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We're still here.

That is Sonny Criss and Saturday Morning. It's the name of the song and the album. We have on here Sonny on alto sax, Barry Harris on piano, Leroy Vinegar on bass, and Lenny McBrown on drums. And that came out on the Xanadu label in 1975. One of the things I enjoy about our wonderful jazz collection behind me is that so when we enter songs on a playlist, sometimes it'll show up. Did you mean this? You know, it starts to pre-fill what you're starting to write because somebody played it recently. Nobody's played this in a long time, apparently, because it's been back there and it did not come up on our playlist automatically. So I had to type in the whole thing, and I'm not complaining. Good evening. It's something I never say. This is the Trainee Jamboree. My name is Manos, and this is WCBN-FM Ann Arbor, if we didn't do that already. So this is, if you've been listening over the last few weeks, we've had hosts who come in and sort of give some mentoring advice to trainees. We've had so many trainees this semester, during the winter semester, but they're all through now, so we don't have any today. Unless Mike wants to get trained again, but I don't think he's pulling records. He'll be on in and out in about 50 minutes, and he doesn't need any training. So I probably need more than he does. I can take requests, and you know, this is the first time I've actually gotten to say that we have a new way of contacting the station, and you can text us. See, all this time we had an iPhone only way of doing things, and it worked, but anyone who was not on iPhone, whatever was it called, iOS, couldn't text us. Now we have a different way to do it. So you Android people, you Apple people, any of you, if you'd like to send me a text, the number is 734-489-9894. It'll pop up on my screen, and I can respond as well. We have the phone as well, 734-763-3500. The texting way is actually better because, if I'm about to talk and you didn't know that and you call, I won't be able to answer you. But the voice, Google Voice thing, will be there all the time. So this is one of those numbers you should memorize, just like you memorized our phone number, 734-489-9894. I have to keep looking at it because I have to memorize it as well.

0: guitarist Lonnie Mack and Baby What's Wrong from the collection, from the collection on Ace called The Wham of That Memphis Man. I'm lowering the wrong volume control. I'm just not in my element at the moment. It's nighttime. The Kinks before that, and She's Got Everything, which appeared only on the Kink Chronicles, originally at least, in 1972. The Liars before that, during the Kinks tune Tired of Waiting, from their album On Fire. Liars, spelled with a Y, of course, because, you know, that's what you have to do. The Fondos before that, from Detroit, and Wannabe. We heard The Mamas and the Papas, requested by a couple of people, and Trip, Stumble, and Fall from their, I think it's their first album, 66, that sounds about right. The Damned and Alone Again Or from their Anything release. And we started with Sonny Chris, I told you about that. It's 8:31. By the way, Reverend Andrew sent a message. I'm not sure if Olivia saw it, but it says Free Form Forever. Farewell, DJ OG. So farewell to her. And I hope we hear her again on the radio, because we do stuff like that. It's time for events calendar. Today is Sunday, May 3rd. We'll start with an event on Monday. Sepultura. With Exodus, Biohazard, and Tribal Gaze will be at Royal Oak Music Theater in Royal Oak on Monday at 5:30. Closer to home, the Paul Keller Orchestra with Sarah D'Angelo and special guests, the Arthur Middle School Jazz Band of Trenton, Michigan, will be at Zalgaz Grotto on Stadium Boulevard. That's Monday at 7 p.m. Emily Rach Basel with Matthew Smith will be at Trinosofs in Detroit on Monday the 4th at 7:30. Emily is a Chicago-based improviser, composer, and woodwind specialist. Bill Callahan and Jana? I'm going to go with Jana Horn, and I'm probably wrong, will be at Magic Stick in Detroit on Monday at 8 p.m. Bill will be there, too. The Easy Street Jazz Band will be at Zalgaz Grotto on Tuesday the 5th at 5 p.m. Mdou Mokhtar from Niger will play a solo show at the Blind Pig, and that's on Tuesday at 7. The opening act is Mezzanine Swimmers. Mama's Broke will be at the Arc on May 5th at 8 p.m. This is a duo, a folk duo formed in Halifax, Nova Scotia. Buckethead will be at St. Andrew's Hall in Detroit on Wednesday the 6th at 7 p.m. There's a fine nickname. Vocalist Gabrielle Cavassa will come to Blue Llama Jazz Club on Wednesday at 7, and there'll be a second show at 9. Mark Ehrlich will be at the Arc on Wednesday the 6th at 8 p.m. The World of Film with Back Alley Cinema will come to the downtown branch of Ann Arbor District Library on Thursday the 7th at 6 p.m. Darian and Nicholas from Detroit's Back Alley Cinema will demonstrate the key elements of film projection, and they'll focus on 16mm prints. John Anderson, the lead singer of Yes, former lead singer, right? I don't know, maybe they're still together, will be at Royal Oak Music Theater on Thursday at 6:30 p.m. Let's do a couple more. We'll just round out Thursday. Tin Parrow and his Clapfold Platoon, which is Lawrence Miller's group, with Sammy Calamity, will be at Ziggy's in Ypsilanti Thursday at 7. Also Thursday at 7, Lords of Acid with Dead on a Sunday, Princess Superstar, Tony and the Kiki, and MZ Neon will be at Magic Stick in Detroit. Well, you got to die sometime. The Pete Seeger Birthday Concert is coming to the Arc on Thursday at 8. This year's lineup features Ani Mari, Billy King, Chris Buhalis, Kitty Donahue, and other performers. That rounds out Thursday. 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
0: No, sorry. And you're welcome. I've never seen this album. I was going through the E's. I was looking for Electric Light Orchestra, which we seem to no longer have. I don't know why. Anyway, I found the Electric Prunes and I pulled it out and I thought it was going to be, their big hit album. And instead I see the album is titled Mass in F Minor. And naturally I'm intrigued. And I looked at all of the titles and they're all like early music style titles. Kyrie eleison, Gloria, Credo, Sanctus, Benedictus, and Agnus Dei. And I haven't heard this. I'm very curious to see what it sounds like. Here's a 60s psychedelic rock group doing something at least structured as early music would. We'll start with the first track.

We heard two bass hit by, the ensemble is 7 of them. Blue Mitchell on trumpet, Slide Hampton on trombone, Harold Land on tenor sax, Charles Bowen on tenor sax as well. Cedar Walton played piano. Mark Johnson was the bass player, and the leader was Philly Joe Jones on drums. From a fairly late release, 1985 of theirs, still in the traditional vein, I would say. Before that, John Coltrane and Mr. Knight from Coltrane Plays the Blues, a 1962 release. We heard Donovan and Writer in the Sun from Sunshine Superman. And we started, I believe, with the Electric Prunes and Kyrie Eleison from Mass in F Minor, which is an obscure 1967 release on Reprise. Aux Chord Control is coming up in a minute. Mike is here, and he is ready to play records for you. I will leave you with the group Madness.

Good evening, Ann Arbor. This is Mike, and you are listening to Oxcord Control on this fine Sunday evening. We just heard from John Lennon doing Power to the People. Power to the People, right on. And we are going to hear a little bit of everything tonight. I've got a show plan that really is crossing all sorts of boundaries and barriers and genres and whatnot. But first, a big shout out to all the students who graduated over the last weekend. Congratulations. We know that we've got a lot of WCBN Now alums who are moving on to the next chapter of their lives. So congratulations to all of them. And I was thinking about that earlier today and wanted to play this song for them. So this is That Summer Feeling by Jonathan Richman here on 88.3 WCBN FM Ann Arbor.

What time? Well, just me. When the Oldsmobile has got the top down on it. When the catamaran has got the drop down on it. When the flat of the land has got the crop down on it. What I now proclaim is sort of hard to name.

A little Summer of Drugs from Soul Asylum off the Sweet Relief compilation. That was a benefit for Victoria Williams way back in 1992. Prior to that, we heard from Wilco doing Handshake Drugs, and then Jonathan Richman and the Modern Lovers with That Summer Feeling. A loosely themed set of songs there. And good luck to all the grads out there. We're going to jump into something completely different, a little bit more randomness up next. But before we get to the next songs, I did want to just remind everyone about our new texting option, which is now all-inclusive to accommodate all carriers and phone types. So Android lovers, rejoice. It is no longer only iMessage that can text the station now. And that number that you can reach out and text the station with is 734-489-9894. Again, that's 734-489-9894. And in the interim, I don't know that I've played this band on aux cord control before, but we're going to hear them now. A little Screeching Weasel for you. So get your punk rock hats on. Here we go.

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2: That's right, you got attuned to 88.3 FM. We just heard from Betty Sevier doing Totally Freaked Out, The Fall with Totally Wired, and Screeching Weasel with Totally. All right, enough of that. I was trying to do a theme there and, you know, didn't get very far with it, but that's all right. We've got a lot more tunes to play here, a lot more tunes to come for the next 30 minutes, and stumbled across this one in the stacks this evening as I was looking for music to play for you, and we're going to listen to it now. 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

0: Little Ultra Magnetic MCs there with Ego Trippin', the MC's Ultra Remix off Critical Beatdown. Damian Rice with Volcano prior to that, and Ron Gallo with Young Lady, You're Scaring Me. We're going to keep the tunes rolling here. I don't want to talk too much because we got music to play, and that's the whole point of this, right? Listen to some music and share some tunes. So up next is a new release from former bass player of Sonic Youth. This is Kim Gordon with her song of the same name of the album, Can't Talk Today. 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
2: Come on.

Yes, this is Lorelei with Perfect Hand up the box for Buddy Bucks for Star Record. One of the bigger breakouts in the last year or two, Nate Amos from Water From Your Eyes. That's his solo project. We also heard from the Posies with Going, Going, Gone. And Chicago band Disappears with Not Nothing with a live rendition recorded over the rainbow, which is a bar in Wicker Park for those of you who are familiar with Chicago. All right, we got a couple more songs, and in light of this being graduation weekend, have some sage advice from one David Berman. This is advice to the graduate from the Silver Jews here on 88.3 WCBN FM Ann Arbor.

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1: Hello, my name is King Sonny Ade, the leader of the African beat all the way from Africa. 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

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This is Boo Boo live on 88.3 WCBN FM Ann Arbor with the show Balkan Breeze. I got my good friend Action Replay here in the studio, and I'm also subbing for the next slot at 11 p.m. So we've got two whole hours of Balkan and European electronic craziness. Starting off solo, and then we'll go back to back with Action in a little bit. So hope you enjoy tonight's show. 2-hour special, Balkan Breeze 88.3 WCBN FM Ann Arbor.

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0: Fuzzy. 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

Boo Boo once again, coming up on the next hour of 11 p.m. Me and Action Replay are covering for Dune Bug for Stomping Grounds at 11 p.m. So we'll be here for the next hour. Been having a great time. 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

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The name of this show is Radio Babaluma. It's 3 hours of freeform radio every Sunday night, Monday morning, brought to you by me, Greg Bays. Really happy to be on the air at this student-run community radio station, brought to you by the Regents of the University of Michigan. We started the show with Detroit's Farouk Z. Bay collaborating with the Northwoods Improvisers. That was Truth Serum off of the 2009 compact disc Emerging Fields. The late Suzanne Kali Fasto with Nomads Festival off of her 1993 record Prophecy. Suzanne Kali Fasto joined on that particular piece by William Parker, Ron McBee, and Sheila Somalia Richards. From Memphis, we heard Donald Austin with Pea Shooter off of his 1973 Westbound record, Crazy Legs. We heard an untitled collaboration between Linda Smith and Paul Lydon. Took that from Bada Boom Gramophone number 3. Tom Rashan of the Los Angeles Free Music Society with F&T Riffs number 3 from his Japanese cassette LP, it's an LP entitled Japanese Cassette, that was released in 2022 but recorded sometime in the 80s. Ipsy Zone Golden Feelings with Kosmika Glazba, Cosmic Music, from his self-titled 2022 release. Visitations with an untitled track from their self-titled 2007 compact disc. We heard Pussy from the UK off of their album Pussy Plays. That one was called Comet. Savage Republic gave us 1,000 Days off of Ceremonial. Relatively new recording from Detroit's Frank Paul, A Map Won't Take You, from the record Prepare for the Worst. Daniel O'Sullivan gave us Flashbulb Memory. Wendy and Carl with Resolution from their 2000 LP Consciousness. Pascal Kamalad with a cover of Brian Eno's Taking Tiger Mountain. We wrapped up with King Tubby and the Soul Syndicate, East Avenue Skank. Stay tuned, we have 2 more hours of Radio Babaluma right after this.

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0: Thanks for staying up and listening to WCBN FM Ann Arbor. The name of the show is Radio Babaluma, and I'm Greg Bays. Happy to be sharing all this music with you, including at the top of the 1 o'clock hour, we heard music from Seymour Glass, Pelvic Bowl of the Common Hippo from his record Greenlandia, pretty recent release on the L'Esprit de l'Escalier label. The Dutch bassist Martin van Rechteren Altena with Smoking the Cigar off of his 1976 record Tuning the Bass. A Handful of Dust, the duo of Bruce Russell of the Dead Sea and Alistair Galbraith with And the Sun Is Not Named, But His Power Is Among Us off of the 1996 Crank Automotive compact disc Spiritual Libertines. The duo of Han Benink and Steve Beresford gave us Billow Your Pillow from their 2002 release B&B. C. Spencer Ye, aka Burning Star Core, with Through the Bars of a Rhyme from his great 2008 record Challenger. Meat Puppets from 1985's Up on the Sun, we heard Hot Pink. Brian Eno gave us Backwater off of Before and After Science. We heard Asa Chang and Jung Ray with a Radio No Uni, a cover of Brigitte Fontaine's Come a la Radio. Clive's original band, aka COB, with Serpent's Kiss from their 1970 debut, Spirit of Love. From Japan, Ghost gave us Rakshu. That was from Ghost's self-titled debut from the early 90s. And we wrapped up with Scientist, Don't Rush the Dub. 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I'm Greg Bays, and we'll be back with one more hour of music on Radio Babaluma. We'll stretch out with the music of Insuk Choi, Sand, and Aaron Dilloway coming up right after this. Our mental health matters, especially in these tough and uncertain times. 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
1: 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Ann Arbor is fantastic. 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
1: Merrily bird.
0: Singing. Blue. Blue. Blue bird. 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
1: Merrily bird, bird singing. 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
0: Bird. 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Blue, blue bird, bird, blue, blue. Blue bird, blue, blue. Blue bird, blue, blue, blue. Blue bird, bird, blue, blue, blue. Bird, blue, blue, blue bird, blue. Blue, blue bird, blue. Bird, blue, blue, blue, blue, bird, blue, blue, blue, blue, blue, blue, blue.
2: Break that bloody door!
1: Why not melt? Come in.
0: Come in.
1: Oh, I'm sorry.
0: Wrong number.
1: Of knife.
0: Knife.
1: Merrily, merrily, merrily, merrily. Cut.
0: Merrily, merrily, merrily, merrily.
1: Seal. Cut.
0: Wine.
1: Go get the ice.
2: Go get the ice.
1: Come in. Oh, I'm cut. Sorry. Shh.
0: Sorry.
1: Shh. Just wash the knife. Can I have some water? Here is the ice.
0: Just wash the knife. Can I have some water? Here is the ice.

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0: 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Water. Blue, blue bird, bird, blue. Break that bloody door.
1: Blue, blue, blue, blue. Cut. Ice.
0: What?
1: Wash.

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0: Water.
1: Cut. Water.
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1: I'm sorry.
2: Here.

0: Melt.
1: I'm sorry. Marilyn. Oh, knife.
0: Cut.
2: Silencio.
0: Cut.
2: What?
0: Marilyn Burr.
1: Come in.
0: Lou.
1: Oh, why I'm not?
0: Come in.
2: Silencio.
0: Come in.
1: Go
0: in.
1: Oh,
0: go get
1: I'm sorry.
0: The ice.
1: Silencio. Go get the ice.
3: Just
1: go
3: crush the knife.
1: Go
0: get
1: the ice.
0: Why not melt?
2: Get the ice.
1: Come in.
0: Come in.
1: Oh, I'm sorry.
0: Go get the ice.
1: Come in.
0: Bird
1: sings. Oh, I'm sorry.

we wrap up this week's Radio Babaluma. Like we always do with a third hour of stretched out longer pieces, compositions, performances, works. We started with a work for tape entitled Lit from 1992. By Insook Choi, a Korean-American composer working with electronic music, electronic instruments, experimental music. We follow that with Sand from Germany. That's called Golem Nation from their posthumous release, North Atlantic Raven. Came out on the Roto Relief label in 2015. And then we heard from Aaron Dillaway, Source 5, from his release Us Orgo. This has been Radio Babaluma on WCBN FM Ann Arbor. I'll be back next week, Sunday night, Monday morning, at midnight, hopefully, for a show of the new schedule. I'll also be back tonight at 6:30 p.m. for Audio Fireplace. So stick around and enjoy all of the great programming on WCBN FM Ann Arbor. Until then, thanks for tuning in.

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Hello, you were listening to Behind the Iron Curtain. Unfortunately, Toil could not be here at the last minute. So you have to listen to me. Unfortunately, yeah, the very last show. This is our last week of programming before we switch to the summer schedule, so you'll be hearing a lot of unfamiliar voices, I imagine. Lots of sub-requests up on the board that have been taken by various people. Also, keep an eye on that schedule. Oh, did I even say you're listening to WCBN FM Ann Arbor? Just in case I didn't, there it is again. Keep an eye on that schedule. It will be switching next week, and everyone's time slots, well, are likely going to get switched around for the summer. So stay tuned for some new programming, some old programming, some programming at a time you might not be familiar with. So for Behind the Iron Curtain, I know it's a Soviet rock show. I unfortunately don't know where the Soviet rock is. I will dig around the station to try to find it, or maybe Toil will message in and tell me where it is. But for now, I'm just going to play you the music that I listened to crunch through finals week, which is a lot of electronic music. That was Firecracker by Yellow Magic Orchestra. I'm Zeki, I normally stick to Japanese stuff. I'm not strictly sticking with it. I think I have some Aphex Twin lined up here, some other more modern stuff lined up here that I'm used to. So why don't we get some Aphex Twin spinning?

That was Osamu Sato, Face the Music. Before that, Amino Computer, Autobot. And then Big Data with Dangerous, featuring Joywave. And then the second track off of the Aphex Twin album, D-R-U-K-Q-S, which I cannot pronounce. I don't think it's meant to be pronounced. Osamu Sato is the creator of LSD Dream Emulator, for those video game nerds that are sitting out there. I see all one of you. Amino Computer is one that I just recently learned of. A Japanese electronic band that, yeah, does some crazy stuff with sounds, like dissecting it and making it, blowing it way up, almost bordering on noisy music, I would say. And then I have another DJ here in the studio. We're working on something together. I had her pick out a CD, and she picked out Dangerous featuring Joywave, and I was like, yeah, I remember listening to that when I was a kid. It's always a fun time, a fun song. Going forward, I have some non-Japanese electronic, but I think mostly Japanese electronic. We'll see what the other DJ pulls as well. Yeah, let's keep it going.

This is Zeki again. We just listened to Tsunta Punk by Piggy Picnic. Before that, We Own the Sky by M83, Western Bolero off of Swing Slow, which is a project with Haruomi Hosono of Yellow Magic Orchestra in Miharu Koshi. Before that was Mekong Zoo DNA with an album called Minimal Dance. And then we listened to the Serial Experiments Lane soundtrack, the Siberia Mix, with that voice actor, the voice actor for JJ in the show Serial Experiments Lane. He's made, I think he still makes them, these Siberia mixes with DJ tracks, all inspired by the show. That was a song called Psychedelic Farm off of the very first Siberia mix. And then was Boys by Patricia Taxon off of Bicycle, probably the album I listened to the most while I was crunch studying, which is where the set started and I guess where the set will end. And then it was Face the Music by Osamu Sato. Oh, we've made it back around. You're listening to Fujiyama Mama in the background as well by Haruomi Hosono because it was just on the back burner. I think I'm going to end the set with that Bicycle album again because when I say I've listened to it probably 20 times in the last week.

0: soliloquy, Paul?
1: Well, a soliloquy is where you kind of look away off and kind of talk to yourself.
0: Oh.
1: They used to do that a whole lot back then. You do it today and somebody will take you away.

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This is DJ Gray subbing in for the standard model here just past 2 p.m. on Thursday, April 30th. Hope you all are having a good day out there. If you're around downtown Ann Arbor and not affiliated with the university, keep an eye out. The commencements start today and they're going to be running through this weekend. So traffic is backed up as one might expect it to be. So just keep that in mind. And for those of you who are affiliated with the university, especially those that are graduating, big congratulations from everyone here at WCBN. It's a massive accomplishment, no matter what level you're graduating from, undergrad or grad. Great work. You'll be missed here in Ann Arbor. We're going to be spinning an eclectic mix here. You know what to expect at WCBN. So stick around. Right now I'm playing the Joyful Noise version of Way of the Triune God off of Tyler Childers. So yeah, it'll be fun. Stick around. Keep that dial turned all the way to the left, 88.3, and rip the knob off.

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Without rest and respite, straight into the paradise of nature.

That's Belle Epoque, Miss Broadway on WCBN FM Ann Arbor. For that, we heard Ruth White doing Lover's Wine. That's from Flowers of Evil. We heard Marcy do Three Blind Mice from Marcy Sings Nursery Rhymes. We heard Flipper do In Life, My Friends. That's from Gone Fishing. Moondog did Death When You Come to Me from his debut self-titled LP. And we started our set off with Ann McMillan doing Amber 75. That's from Gateway Summer Sound, Abstracted Animal, and Other Sounds. I had a good weekend at the Goodwills. That was one of the things I found. Ann McMillan, very interesting record on Folkways. I believe the person who drew the cover of the record was Ann McMillan's sister, Constance. So I believe I might have, she came from Ann Arbor, so I believe I might have her copy. That's a 30-cent record, everybody. That is worth 10 times that much, easily. My name is Fred. I'm sitting in today, Cosmic Cobweb, on WCBN FM Ann Arbor. And I know what you're waiting for. It's time for me to tell you what's happening in the area. Because it's 5:30, 5:31 on WCBN FM Ann Arbor. So if you're in the Water Hill neighborhood, you should take a walk before, because for the next hour, May Porch Music Fest is still going on. So there's people playing music on their porches, yards, and driveways. So take a little walk. You might see something still. Today at 6 p.m., vocalist Leslie Vincent will perform at the Blue Llama Jazz Club. Today at 7 p.m. at Ziggy's in Ypsilanti, you can see Walk on Mars with Danny Goo, Marina City, and Inconsistent Me. At the Arc tonight, John McCutcheon will be playing at 7:30 p.m. Monday, May 4th, 5:30, that's at the Royal Oak Music Theater. You can see Sepultura with Exodus, Biohazard, and Tribal Gaze. Also Monday the 4th at 7 o'clock at the Zal Gaz Grotto, you can see the Paul Keller Orchestra with Sarah D'Angelo, with special guests the Arthur Middle School Jazz Band of Trenton, Michigan. Tomorrow 7:30 at Trinisphere's, Emily Rock Basil with Matthew Smith, that's in Detroit. Also on the 4th at the Magic Stick in Detroit, Bill Callahan will be performing with Jana Horn. Tuesday the 5th, Easy Street Jazz Band at the Zal Gaz Grotto. Also on the 5th, Madhu Mukhtar will be playing a solo show at the Blind Pig at 7 p.m. At the Arc on Tuesday the 5th, Mama's Broke, folk duo from Halifax, that's at 8 p.m. Buckethead, like it or not, Buckethead's going to be in town at St. Andrew's Hall on the 6th. That's Wednesday at 7 p.m., so make sure to get your tickets. Also Wednesday the 6th, at the Blue Llama Jazz Club, you can see vocalist Gabrielle Cavessa. That's at 7 p.m., and there's also a 9 p.m. show. At the Arc on Wednesday the 6th, Mark Irelli, pardon me for my pronunciation, that's at the Arc, 8 p.m. Thursday the 7th, this sounds interesting, the World of Film with Back Alley Cinema. This is at the Ann Arbor District Library Downtown Branch at 6 p.m., Darian and Nicholas from Detroit's Back Alley Cinema will demonstrate the key elements of film production. Of film projection, they focus on 16mm prints. On Thursday the 7th at Royal Oak Music Theater, you can see John Anderson. That's the lead singer of Yes. Also Thursday the 7th at 7 p.m. at Ziggy's in Ypsilanti, you can see Tin Pero and his Clapfold Platoon with Sammy Calamity. Also, Thursday the 7th, Lords of Acid at the Magic Stick with Dead on a Sunday, Princess Superstar, Tony and the Kiki, and MZ Neon. That is in Detroit. Thursday the 7th at the Arc is the Pete Seeger birthday concert. That's at 8 p.m., and this year's lineup features Annie Mari, Billy King, Chris Bahalis, Kitty Donahoe, and other performers. Events calendar is brought to you by the locally owned Ann Arbor Observer, providing news and events online at annarborobserver.com, on A2View,
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Coming up next, let's do the Temple Tones Quartet. This is a Detroit gospel band, another wonderful Goodwills find that I had over the weekend. This is a song called Heavenly Love from their album, I'm Looking for Jesus. 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

Willie Alexander and the Boom Boom Band. 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Or that we heard Found Free. That's individually wrapped from an LP called Specially Purchased Individually Wrapped. We heard Paul Robeson do Mighty Like a Rose from a compilation called Deep River. Oliver Nelson did Teenie's Blues from The Blues and the Abstract Truth. Ricky Nelson did Don't Blame It on Your Wife. That's from an LP called Another Side of Rick. And we started our set off with the Detroit gospel band The Templetones Quartet doing Heavenly Love from their album I'm Looking for Jesus. My name is Fred, sitting in today on Cosmic Cobweb on WCBN. One more song before I got to get out of here. Let's do Life is a Rock with the Radio Rolled Me. 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

0: certainly massive techno rave stomper, complete with obligatory low frequency bass, created in Stafford with assistance from Nexus 21, allegedly recorded on a 4-track in 2 hours. 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
1: 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This is DJOG with Growing Pains. Hi. This is my final show ever, so it's feeling a bit bittersweet. I love everything I've been playing, but I don't know. It's crazy. I've had this show for 2 whole years, and I've loved every minute of it, and I am so grateful for this community, but also for all of you listeners who maybe have tuned in. This is their first time tuning in. Maybe this is their 200th. Growing Pains will always be in my heart. And I wanted this last show to kind of combine all of these different genres I've explored throughout my 2 years, some electronica, some post-hardcore, noise rock, some more soundscapey stuff, slowcore, all of these things. And I've played a lot of my favorites, whether that be the albums, the tracks, or the artists. So let me take you through what you have been hearing. So we first heard Plague by Crystal Castles from their album 3. After that, we had Arlington Sunset by Calm from their 7-inch EP. After that, we had Look, a Ghost by Unwound from Leaves Turn Inside You. Then Exit Fair by Smart Went Crazy from Con Art. Then we had Bipolar by Blonde Redhead from Fake Can Be Just As Good. Roy G. Biv by Boards of Canada from Music Has the Right to Children. Submersible by 10 Tricks.Never from Replica. Cracker Wrist by Bardo Pond from their self-titled album. Wait, that's actually the last thing you just heard. I am excited about everything I have left to play, and I think I'm just gonna go back to that. Playing the music was always my favorite part, not the talking, so I am I'm ready to say bye for now and check back in with you later. Right now we are going to hear Duster's Read to Hillsborough from Stratosphere.

Hi again. You just heard Slints for Dinner from Spiderland. Before that, we had Heat Distraction by Women from Public Strain, Swung from the Gutters by Tortoise from TNT, Read to Hillsborough by Duster from Stratosphere, and that takes us back to what we had before, our wonderful ground cover PSA, Crackerist Bardo Pond from their self-titled album. The last Growing Pains show is coming to a close with 5 minutes left. I want to express my gratitude for the audience listening right now. You are the reason that Freeform stays alive. Thank you for allowing me to occupy the airwaves these past 2 years. I hope you enjoyed these hours together as much as I did. I learned so much, hence the name Growing Pains. I came in with a sort of preliminary, surface level, kind of indie rock music taste. And my goal was to learn and learn and learn, and that is what I did. I didn't know any of the things I played today 2 years ago. I consumed so much music during my time, albums on albums. I learned from students and community members alike. This station really is a place of growth and of community and of music. Freeform forever, baby. Freeform in my blood, man. This will be with me forever. I'm so grateful. I have one more song for you. What ended up becoming my favorite album because of the station.

just all over, like, I think culminates my music taste and everything I learned beautifully. This last song is called My Kimono by Polvo from today's Active Lifestyles. I hope you have a wonderful rest of your night. Thank you for tuning in to Growing Pains. This is DJ OG. I am out.

You're listening to Natalie Cole with This Will Be an Everlasting Love. Before that, you heard Lucy Dacus, Hot and Heavy. Before that, Yaz with Only You. Before that, I had to play some Simon and Garfunkel with Baby Driver. Before that, another Natalie Cole song, Inseparable. Before that, Prince with Delirious. And we started off the show with Big Thief's Words off their new, well, I don't know if it's new anymore album. It's technically still under the new section of the WCBN library. But yeah, I'm back. I'm Ava with your Bangers and Mesh in the morning. I lied on my last show. I thought it was my last one, but this is my last one. But for my last one, I've been doing a lot of shows recently. I picked up a few subs, so I wanted to do something special for my show, and I'm only playing vinyl, giving myself a bit of a workout, a bit of a heart attack, but it's okay. It's actually been really fun. You might hear some songs from the same album, because I'll cue up one song and I'll hear the end of the first one and I'll be like, I like that. That sounds good. But anyway, I won't keep you too long. I want to play as much music as I possibly can squeeze out for my last set of the summer. So yeah, I hope you are enjoying it, and I hope you're having a good morning and enjoying the maybe full moon that might still be out. I don't know. I've been underground for the last hour picking vinyl. But yeah, have a great day. We're going to listen to Warren Zevon with Werewolves of London.

0: Good morning. That was Adam Ant with Goody Two Shoes. Before that, English Beat with I Confess. Before that, Pavement with Harness Your Hopes. Before that, Green Day with She. That is the only Green Day album we have in the library, and Dookie's a great one, but wish we had more. Before that, The Clash with Overpowered by Funk. Before that, Ohio Players with Fire. Sorry for that. That was a bit of a crackly record. Before that, David Bowie with Soul Love. And before that, we heard Warren Zevon with Werewolves of London. So yeah, this will be my last show for this semester. I'll definitely be back in the fall. I don't have too much else to say on this cold spring morning. These have all been cold spring mornings. But I'm going to play a PSA, and then we will finish the set with Talking Heads' Girlfriend is Better.
1: Think back to the last time you were in nature. What comes to mind? Hiking through a lush forest? Floating on a lazy river? Or perhaps watching a vibrant sunset on a beach full of glistening plastic bottles and food wrappers? Unfortunately, this isn't a joke. Here in the U.S., we generate the most plastic waste in the world, with 70% of it ending up in landfills. And by the time you're done listening to this ad, more than a dump truck's worth of plastic will have made it into the ocean. 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This is a human problem that can be solved with human action, but it's going to take all of us, from individuals, to businesses, to governments, and everyone in between. 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

Good morning, folks. It's 7 a.m. Guess what? You're tuned into WCBN FM Ann Arbor. It's going down.

Morning, Ann Arbor. It's a beautiful morning in Ann Arbor. The sun is out. It was out when I got here to the station. I love that time of year. This is DJ Mike V, and you're tuned in to Breakfast Jams. Let me run through what we've listened to so far. We started, with Freddie King, Going Down from Getting Ready in 1970. That's a heavy, heavy wake-up tune for you. Bruce Springsteen followed that with another heavy number, Adam Raised a Cain from Darkness on the Edge of Town in 1978. After that, Lee Fields with I Still Got It, and he sure does. Faithful Man was the album in 2012. And you just heard Bernie Worrell with Vernon Reid on guitar. Beware of Dog from Funk of Ages in 1990. Classic Rykodisc release. People in the know will remember Rykodisc. Coming up next, Neil Young and the Chrome Hearts. This is a jam, a long jam, folks. Cortez the Killer from last summer, maybe spring, live in Bergen, Norway, from As Time Explodes, which is a Record Store Day release. Enjoy, folks.

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0: 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You're tuned into WCBN FM Ann Arbor. This is DJ Mike V, and the show is Breakfast Jams. I thank you for tuning in. Hope you've been enjoying what I've been playing this morning. Let me run through what we've heard since I last checked in with you. You just heard Alan Toussaint and Neil Nocentelli, if I'm pronouncing his last name right. He's from the Meters. That was Not One But Two Trains by Lowell George from Rock and Roll Doctor, Lowell George tribute album, which was re-released just 2 weeks ago with a couple new tracks on it. Before that, Alan Toussaint with Last Train. See what I did there? Two songs about trains. Little Feat before that was Spanish Moon from one of the greatest live records ever, Waiting for Columbus in 1978. Dr. John before that with End of the Line, R.I.P. Dr. John. That featured Aaron Neville, and that is, of course, the Traveling Wilburys tune. That's from a posthumous release, Things Happen That Way, in 2022. And we started that last segment off with something from that Rock and Roll Doctor tribute record, Willie Nelson and Emmylou Harris featuring Inara George, with Willin, the great, great Lowell George Little Feat tune. That was a new unreleased number on that re-release, so I was excited to play it for you this morning. We got time for one more track, because it's a long one. Yesterday, in 1933, James Brown was born. So we're going to close things out with something from an album called Sex Machine Today in 1975. It's got this great, great jam on it called Dead On It. It's so funky. Fred Wesley arranged it. You got Maceo Parker taking a solo as well as Fred. You're going to love it. Turn it up, folks.
1: Seems like, I admit we wasn't as funky as we used to be, but we was trying to. We was thinking about Mozart, Beethoven, Schubert, Tchaikovsky, Brahms. But maybe we should have had a little bit more Brown. And maybe this time they'll know where we're coming from. Because we had to come back and teach the newcomer something. Charles, Sweet Charles, Nashville, Johnny Cashville. I can tell you don't know Charlie Pride. Do you know him? Oh, you do know him. All right. I'm not going to name all these North Carolina boys, Georgia fellas, because I had to start with myself. But you know what? We got a lot of veterans up out there, Brother Mason, the old Sinclair, Jimmy Nolan. But I'm not going to forget Jimmy Parker. Now, when we finish with this session, they'll know where the funk come from. Every time I listen at the radio, I hear the JBs, I hear James Brown. Can't even say good God. That's all right, I don't care. They don't ever give me no royalties, and when they get on the different shows, they say, yeah, I put it all together by myself. Listen to James Brown, that's all they got to ask. It'll be all right, but that's all right. I can take that. Yeah, because I'm saying it loud. But we're going to get on down, because reality don't never lie. I think I'll back off and kick this one up. Now, when I kick it off, yep, it seems like we got to continue show them that we, that, I mean, I say that, that we're still hungry. Hit it, Jeff.

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You're tuned in to WCBN FM Ann Arbor, and the volume will increase. Enjoy the whiplash that you experienced this morning, going from James Brown to the Star Wars Cantina Band. Happy May the 4th. I'm just going to nerd out right from the start. 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I need to tell you that. This is Faux Show Radio. My name is DJ Aish. I'm here until 10 a.m. I'm in slightly delirious state, so please forgive me if things are a little more wacky than usual. So, we're going to listen to some Star Wars and Star Wars adjacent tunes, because if you are anyone who knows anyone, we humans are silly creatures and make holidays out of nonsensical things. So, enjoy your Star Wars day. I will help you along the way. Thanks so much for listening. Give a call, 734-763-3500. I already got a "what the heck just happened" phone call, and that's what we like. Alternately, you can text the DJ from any device, 734-489-9894. So, let's commenceth with the nonsense. 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
1: Run, Luke, run!
2: 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Okay, hit it!

0: This is the story of The Empire Strikes Back. You can read along with me in your book. You will know it is time to turn the page when you hear R2-D2 beep like this.
1: Let's begin now. It was a dark time for the Rebellion. After the loss of the Death Star, the evil Galactic Empire intensified its efforts to crush the Rebel Alliance. Princess Leia and her small band of freedom fighters sought out the remote ice planet of Hoth for their new secret base. From atop a shaggy tauntaun, Commander Luke Skywalker surveyed the snowy landscape. Well, girl, no sign of Imperial troops. It looks like we're safe for now. Deep in the frozen caverns of the Rebel base, the famous star pilot Han Solo watched a blip on the radar screen.
2: Looks like trouble. An Imperial probe droid. Come on, Chewie, let's take care of that thing.
1: Outside, Han and his Wookiee co-pilot tracked down the intruder. As Chewbacca distracted the droid, Han blasted it into 1,000 fiery pieces. But before being destroyed, the probe had transmitted a final message to the evil commander of the Imperial fleet, Darth Vader.
3: Never find a more wretched hive of scum and villainy.
4: We must be cautious.

0: Noah, the old man, agreed to let them stay if they helped around the house. Soon, Sindel noticed something very strange.
1: Every morning, Noah goes off and doesn't come back until sunset. Wicket, let's find out where he goes.
0: They followed him to a huge metal object covered with vines. It was a star cruiser. As Sindel climbed the steps, Noah saw her.
2: You should never have come here! No one knows about this!
0: Grumbling, Noah took Sindel and Wicket back to the cottage, where he told them his story.
2: It seems like a lifetime since Captain Selleck and I crashed here. Our power unit was broken, so Selleck went off to search for another one. He never returned. Now I'm stuck here, and I'll probably never come.
0: Sindel rested her head on his shoulder.
1: I'm stuck too, Noah. Maybe someday we can go home together.
0: After dinner that night, Noah showed Sindel a wooden flute he brought from home. She thought back to what he had told her that afternoon.
1: Noah, is Captain Selleck dead?
2: I think so. He must be.
1: My family's dead too. They're gone forever.
2: No, Sindel. They're still with you. Here.
0: Noah tapped his heart.
2: Remember what they said and did. They'll always live in your memories.
0: Sindel awoke the next morning to the sound of a familiar voice singing.
1: Mommy? Is that you?
0: Following the voice into the forest, she saw a beautiful young woman in a white robe. Beside her stood a handsome white horse.
3: Come to me, my little one.
0: As Sindel approached, the white robe suddenly turned black.
4: And a lovely smile became

You know it's a good day when you're cracking your own self up. So, may the 4th be with everybody. That was a popular set. I got lots of messages. Thank you. Thank you guys for listening and letting me know how freaking awesome I am, because I am. Anyway, this is Faux Show. That was our special season opener for, it's not new semester yet. I'll get to all the housekeeping notes soon. Let's do some of the things we need to do. So let me tell you what you heard in this first very acrobatic set of music this morning. I gotta give a special shout out to the one and only Ed Special for providing a lot of the sounds that you heard this morning. I spent some time at Casa Special this weekend learning the history of WCBN and various anecdotes and whatnot, and collected some tasty samples along the way to bring home to you. So, anyway, let me see. Right now, we are listening to Mecco, a group called Mecco. And I think somebody played this last week, maybe. This is the Star Wars medley, the disco version from 1977, the 12-inch version, off an album called Music Inspired by Star Wars and Other Galactic Funk. We'll just go backwards because some of these things are all overlaid, and I don't have the attention span nor the capability to separate them anymore. So, and then we heard some more story time. We heard a Read Along With Me book and record. We heard Ewoks, The Battle for Endor with the Imperial Attack theme from John Williams. That's from the deluxe Black Star Wars, A New Hope, the score from Star Wars from, of course, 1977. And then some newer music from Mos Eisley's Spaceport, Hive of Scum and Villainy. It's one of the best lines ever. That came from 2023 on their album Further. The track was Space Shift. It gave me a little time to set up. And then we heard another mashup of the Star Wars main theme on Turntables 1 and 3 with John Williams and Zubin Mehta. Gave us those, slightly off time, but that's what we like down here. And then we were listening to the opener of the Empire Strikes Back audiobook from what year? I don't know. It's in Roman numerals, and I'm not even going to ask my brain to do that this morning. Anyway, it's X's and L's and M's and whatnot. And then we heard from the Huxtables, Han Solo. We had a little Han and Chewie duo because I can do that. We heard from the Huxtables with Han Solo from their '02 release, Fire is Sabotage. Just called Han Solo. And then we heard from Supernova. If you're a Kevin Smith fan and obsessively watch the movie Clerks, you'll know exactly where this tune came from. It's called Chewbacca from 1994 from the film soundtrack. And then we heard some more freaky Star Wars music from Isao Tomita, however the hell you say that, I don't care. Main title from Star Wars from his 78 release, Cosmos. I'm sure if I dug around and did a bit more due diligence, that I would find so many more things that were inspired by this canon of films. Some of them are quite awful, but most of them are good. I'll say that. And then we started off the show with our hard right from the James Brown, Happy Birthday, JB, the Cantina Band song from an album called Zubin Mehta Conducts Suites from John Williams' Star Wars and Close Encounters of the Third Kind. If you really want me to nerd out, we'll start talking about Richard Dreyfuss. Anyway, okay, now it's time. I'm so lucky this track is a 15-minute song. Let's see how long have I yammered. All right, let me tell you what's going on in and around town on this May the 4th. So have all the fun. And let's see. And then tomorrow, Cinco de Mayo, if you culturally appropriate that event into a holiday or an excuse for drinking tequila, is also Taco Tuesday. So I don't know if the universe is trying to throw us a bone or what. But anyway, today is Monday. Sepultura, oh man, with Exodus, Biohazard, and Tribal Gaze is going to rock Royal Oak at 5:30 this evening at the Royal Oak Music Theater.
And then locally at the Zalgaz Grotto, the Paul Keller Orchestra and Sarah D'Angelo, with special guests, the Arthur Middle School Jazz Band of Trenton, Michigan. All right, that's at 7. And then, let me see, stepped. All right, hang on. There's messages coming in. Stay focused. Emily Rock Beisel with Matthew Smith tonight at Trina Sof's. They are a Chicago-based improviser, composer, and woodwind specialist. Also tonight at 8 at the Magic Stick. That's upstairs at the Majestic. Bill Callahan with Jana Horn. Moving on to tomorrow, the 5th of May, the Cinco de Mayo, the Easy Street Jazz Band at Zalgaz Grotto, 5 p.m. Madhu Mokhtar is at the Pig. Go see him. He's amazing. He's an amazing guitarist. And your ears will thank... Well, your ears will be bleeding, but they will thank you, I promise. The opening act will be Mezzanine Swimmers. That's at 7, right here in town. Mama's Broke, folk duo from Halifax, Nova Scotia. Oh, I wish I brought my Hampton Grease Band. They have a great song called Halifax that Professor Westergaard knows all about. Mama's Broke's playing at the Arc at 8 p.m. tomorrow night. Buckethead is at St. Andrews Wednesday night at 7. Go see Buckethead, another amazing guitarist who wears a bucket on his head. He's BFFs with Bill Laswell and the gang. You won't be disappointed, I promise. Also Wednesday at the Blue Llama at 7 p.m. is Gabriel Cavazza. There'll be two shows, 7 p.m. and 9 p.m. Mark Arelli is Wednesday at the Arc at 8 p.m. I shouldn't say that too much. May 7th at 6 p.m., that's Thursday, The World of Film with Back Alley Cinema at the Ann Arbor District Library Downtown Branch. Darian and Nicholas from Detroit's Back Alley Cinema will demonstrate the key elements of film projection. They focus on 16mm prints. Well, that sounds amazing. John Anderson from Yes will be at Royal Oak Music Theater at 6:30. Oh, I love the Cantina Man. Hold on, I gotta turn this up. This almost sounds 45, doesn't it? Anyway, that's such a happy sound. Alright, I'm done. I'm not gonna read anymore. Events calendar is brought to you by the locally owned Ann Arbor Observer, providing news and events online at AnnArborObserver.com. 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Okay, now some internal messages, some housekeeping. This is the last faux show of the winter semester. But have no fear, I will be back same time, same place next week. Next Monday is when the new summer schedule starts. So a lot of your favorite students have dropped off the face of the earth. Not really. I gotta give a huge shout out to our class of graduating WCBN DJs. It was a pleasure, a real pleasure to work with you, comrades, this last semester. We had a lot of fun. A lot of talent is leaving the station, so... There will be I don't want to say a skeleton crew. There's a lot of people still hanging around. So some of your favorite shows may have shifted spots. I would recommend that you check the handy schedule on WCBN.org and as of Monday, and you can see what the heck is going on. Or you could just be surprised. Just leave WCBN on all the time, and you will be rewarded. Anyway... Cuatro de Cinco. Thank you, messenger. Happy Cuatro de Cinco. All right, we're going to let this Mecca roll out for a moment while I cool off. I've already broken a sweat and it's only 8:30 in the morning. So I told you about what's going on. And again, congratulations to all the graduates and the students for completing another year. If you're a picker, go to the curbs because everyone's moving out and the city gets quiet again for the summer, which is kind of nice. So anyway, enjoy some of this, more of this disco Star Wars. This is the last tune I'll be playing
before May the 4th, but you keep that spirit in your heart all the time. 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

0: He was brought up to be scared of the devil. He thought he had that all licked. He thought the angels guided his way, not the devil. So the voice on the radio must be a trick.
1: This is the devil.

said, I can hear you loud and clear. You say, you're the devil. Won't you please tell me who this really is? You're high on drugs, saying he's the devil. You're the lie. Break it, break now.

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There were voices talking tongues in his brain. Could have been a trick, or it might have been the devil.

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This is Faux Show Radio on live until 10 a.m., 8 to 10 every week. My name is DJ Ish, and I am here a lot. Let me see, what did we start off this last set with? I found Halifax. I was talking about Halifax. And a little magic voice chimed in and said, it's in the rock LPs. So I found it and added some notes to the cover, as we do down here. That was the Hampton Grease Band from Music to Eat, one of the best-selling albums of all time from 1971. You should check it out. The track was 19 minutes, but I wasn't going to play all of it because freeform. And then we heard from Eugene Chadbourne, Devil on the Radio, from his Ralph. It was a Ralph 7-inch. It came out in 86. I thought I'd play something off that before I have to give it back to Mick. So there you go. I'm done with it now. And then some El Vogue from his uber-confusing album, The Way Out. The bonus track version, if that means absolutely anything. He had an album, and it's basically all parts of the house. Front door, hall, kitchen, toilet, living room, bedroom, The Way Out. That's one side. And then side two. I still haven't made my way through this. It's a good album. This came out on Superior Viaduct in 2015. And then right now we are listening to the super danceable Kissy Sting from the Sun City Girls from 1990's Dawn of the Devi. It's a nice red cover. I like it. So it is almost 9 o'clock. I played a PSA, so I checked that off the list. So we're going to listen to a little more Sun City Girls. Oh, actually, no, we have time to play Oscar the Grouch. So I'm going to do that right now because he is one of my many spirit animals. So thanks again for listening to WCBN-FM Ann Arbor. Thanks for calling and messaging. It's nice to know that you're out there listening.

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Alright, I feel I need a disclaimer. Why, Ish, why? Why would you play Foreigner on WCBN? If you don't read your liner notes, you don't learn anything. So, I was going through. This is LCD sound system right now, by the way. Get your toes tapping. Going through a box of records in my garage, which is a rare occurrence, but they weren't mine. Lots of Ozzy and Kiss. A lot of Asia. A lot of Triumph. Normally not my jam. But I was looking at Foreigner 4, because it's a classic. And I realized one of the performers on it is none other than Tom Dolby. I guess he goes by Tom when he doesn't really want to be recognized. So Thomas Dolby contributed heavily to the synths on Foreigner 4, if you didn't know. So, and Jukebox Hero is a banger, so we had to hear that. So I just thought I would share. I would hip you in to my thought process. So then we heard Commercial Breakup from Thomas Dolby proper. So there we go. There was my clever little nest this morning. So right now we're going to listen to some LCD Sound System and then probably some more things. Just stick around. You never know what's going to happen. Neither do I. Thanks for listening to WCBN-FM.

You do know that any time I can trick you guys into listening to French Prague, I shall. Had to. It's been a while. Your Prague meter's low. I can sense it in the ether. So, thank you so much for tuning in to WCBN FM Ann Arbor. Make sure my levels are leveling. What did we hear in this last set of music? I forgot to tell you about Oscar the Grouch. If you listen really closely in that song, he sings about a rusty trombone. And if you know, you know. I had to point that out because it was pointed out to me, and I'm all about spreading the knowledge. This is pretty loud. Anyway, we started out the 9 o'clock hour with a couple snippets of LCD Sound System. Normally they annoy me, but for whatever reason I wanted to hear them today. So we heard a little bit of Beat Connection, the extended disco dub, which was less than stellar. I was slightly disappointed. So I moved into North American Scum, which is always better. That came off Sound of Silver from 2007. And the Beat Connection was just an extended CD that we have of that track from 2005. And then we heard From the Pool, who I'm pretty sure LCD Sound System ripped off directly, Jamaica Resting for Dance Yourself Clean. But we don't have that down here. At least we didn't in the CDs when I was looking, so I gave up. So we heard that The Pool was Patrick Keel. He was a single performer, just did a bunch of keyboarding stuff. He was from Austin, Texas in the 80s. I'm enjoying his album very much, or the album, I should say. And then we heard some Wall of Voodoo. Yes, Wall of Voodoo. We heard a track called The Passenger from a really just a super generic. Oh, hang on. We don't have any more music going. From literally a white cover with Wall of Voodoo stamped on it. And it's very old. And some of the previous reviewers are calling them a mediocre Devo ripoff, which I find kind of insulting. So anyway, what is happening here? There. So professional. We heard the track. This is a 4-tune 12-inch. Again, the label is just stamped on. It looks like it's probably a sample. But from Big Talk Music, we heard The Passenger. The other side is their cover, Ring of Fire, which is amazing. But I figured I would spare you that. Let's listen to something new these days, right? All right, so that was from 1980 on Big Talk. Told you that. And then the Sneaky French Prog, we heard from French superstars Ang and their track Fils de Lumière from Au-delà du Delire from a 1973 album. And then some François Braillon, some Electro Prague, French style. Super fun, this album is called. The album is Sons Optiques, and the track, let me try it. I'm sleepy. Scène de foule et de poursuit pendant les optiques carnaval. Okay, there. So I'm not even gonna try to translate that because, like I said, my brain is tired. I had a very busy weekend. Anyway, we're going to move on into the freeform direction, and I have so many things going on, but we will figure it out together. So thanks so much for listening to WCBN FM Ann Arbor. I'm here till 10, and then I'm out. So enjoy.

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1: Y'all motorcycle riders? You ride a mini bike? You don't, do you? Do you? You wear a helmet? Do you? All the time? Never ride without it? Come here, I want to show you something. Come here for a minute. Stick your hand out. Does that hurt? Stick the other hand out. Does that hurt? Stick your leg out here. Does that hurt? Stick your head over here. Does that hurt? You wear a helmet whenever you ride that motorcycle. You got that? All right.
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All right, Mark Bolan, we must tune down your flakiness for a moment. All right, my name is DJ Ish. This is the tale, very tale, T-Rex End Faux Show Radio. Thanks so much for listening. Hopefully y'all had a fun ride this morning. It went fast today. Sometimes it doesn't. But let me see. What did we hear in this very last... Stop it, Mark. We heard... we started out with Gun Club and Sex Beat from 81's A Fire of Love. And then Ghost Rider. I played all my motorcycle songs last week, but I found another one from Suicide. So we heard... remastered edition of the 1977 tune. That's always a good one. And then, speaking of the, I played the X last week because they do a scorching version of A Motorbike in Africa by Peter Hamill. And I wanted to play some punk rock cello for you. So we heard the X and Tom Cora, my dead punk rock cello boyfriend. The track was Fire and Ice from 91 Scrabbling at the Lock. And then we heard a fun one, a very destroyed copy. This is what happens when you drive over a 45 with your car. We heard the Lemon Pipers and Green Tambourine. That's a fun one. An oldie but a goodie came out on Buddha. And then we're going to end the show with most of the Wizard from T-Rex from the 1970 self-titled album, I suppose. And then we might just go out the door with some life lessons for you in case you were ever wondering how... Wait, let me get it right. I will provide you with everything you need to know to operate a CB radio. So there you go. So this is, you know, this is our... We're fulfilling our educational mission on a day-to-day basis right here. Right here on WCBN FM Ann Arbor. I believe Monkey Business is up next, so don't go anywhere. Why do you guys call when I'm talking? I'll answer it in a second. Anyway, thanks so much for listening to WCBN FM Ann Arbor. Have a

0: 10 code, used frequently by CBers, was developed originally for law enforcement officers to communicate more quickly and efficiently. Radio equipment has limited frequency response, and sometimes transmissions are interfered with by other man-made devices or even sunspots. These factors make it important to transmit a message as clearly and succinctly as possible, and
1: in the shortest length of time. Another factor is the limited range of most citizen band equipment. For instance, if you are traveling west on an interstate highway at 55 miles per hour, and the vehicle you are talking with is traveling east or in the opposite direction at 55 miles per hour, you have a combined separation speed of 110 miles per hour. This is equal to almost 2 miles per minute. Therefore, if the effective range of the average mobile-to-mobile radio is 6 miles on a busy highway, you have only 3 minutes to converse before the transmission becomes weak or garbled. By using the 10 code and other abbreviated language, it is possible to be more quickly understood by the recipient of the message. It's a stormy night on Interstate 80. You're driving east, and the rain is coming down heavy on the windshield.
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1: We are the ones that been waking up the world. God. You don't want me to go to sleep. Pull the plug out of you and you'll be dead. I got a computer at home that's mean that was invented back in 1930-something. You know, the piano roll, you scared of that.
2: How hip is a computer?

That was Sleepwalking Through the Mekong by Dang Fever, a Monkey Business classic. I play that one a lot. Before that, we had Rendezvous by Amadou Balake off of Bambara Mystic Soul, the raw sounds of Burkina Faso. We discovered that a couple weeks ago. And before that, we had Monkey Gone to Heaven by Pixies, which is pretty fitting for today's Monkey Business because it's the last Monkey Business ever. And oh my god, like, try not to cry, Core. I'm so sad. But next up, we have some shoo-shoo, which might make me feel better. This is Botanica Los Angeles, and I believe I either played that on my first Monkey Business or my demo, which is, it's crazy to think about, because that was like 3 years ago, and I've grown so, no, we're not going to do that. This is Botanica Los Angeles. Let's just play it, no more thinking. We're just going to go through, and let me just preface today's theme. We're just going to go through either songs that I've played a lot on Monkey Business or songs that I like, just to keep everything happy.

0: That was Good Morning Captain by Slint. Before that, we had Windsor Hum by Proto Martyr. Oh my God, I haven't heard that song in so long, and it just reminded me of this one time that, was it Windsor Hum? Yes, it was Windsor Hum. Me and Hunter were having like a really funny show where we were playing all the funny albums, because there's like a Care Bear one and stuff like that, but then we found this one that was like Halloween haunted house sound effects, and we played it with Windsor Hum, and it sounded really good, and it was just like amazing monkey business moment. I think that's all I've played so far is just the Proto Martyr and Slint, but now it's time for a PSA. I'm gonna play Ann Arbor Crosswalk. This one, ugh, what a throwback. Yeah, we played a lot of this after I got hit by the car.
1: If your dad was crossing, you'd stop. If your favorite Aunt Judy was crossing, you'd stop. If your high school biology teacher, Mrs. Jones, was crossing, you'd stop. If your next door neighbor, Dan, was crossing, you'd stop. If your niece, Kelly, was crossing, even though you think she's sort of flaky, you'd stop. 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In Ann Arbor, we stop for pedestrians at crosswalks. Period. It's the law.
0: Would you stop for Sima is the real question. Okay, next I think I'm going to play a little more Proto Martyr. I think Pontiac 87. Don't worry, guys. I know you guys are probably sitting there like, when is she going to play Shukran Bamba by Yusu Endure? Trust me, it's coming. Trust me, it's coming. Okay, so first we're going to do Pontiac 87. Classic. Classic monkey business.

That was Pontiac 87. Oh, I did not turn the mic up high enough. That was Pontiac 87. 3 years of this, and I still forget. And now we're going to play a real monkey. Well, I mean, these are all Monkey Business classics, but this one, like, I have beaten to death on this show. It is Swerve Driver, Last Train to Satanville. This song, plus Pontiac 87, remind me of, I think it was winter 2022. So, like, this is my first semester of Monkey Business. I was making this ceramic chair in the ceramic studio. It was just this huge eyeball chair. And I would go in because, I don't know, it was just like a great way to just tire myself out. So I would just go in there every single day until like maybe like even 3 a.m. I think I did till 3 a.m. every single day for a month straight working on this chair. It was like my pride and joy. And then it got thrown away. And I don't know, there's no use getting sad about it, you know? It's gone. But that's what these two songs together remind me of. It's just cold outside, and all I can think about is my ceramic chair. And also, I want to add, Times by Wooloo is another song that when I hear that, I just remember, I just start coiling with my hands. I just start coiling the clay. There's a lot of songs that I want to play today that I can't play because I think the South Asian CDs have been reorganized, and I'm a little too stupid to understand the system yet. But I would play some NFAK, obviously. I would also play, oh, I guess I can play Raga Rock. Maybe I'll do that too. But yes, the Yusu Endure Shukran Bamba is coming up. Just, you know, keep your socks on. It's coming. Trust me. Yes. I don't really have anything. Okay, Swerve Driver. Let's just listen to the Swerve Driver right now.

Wow, who remembers that one? Who remembers when I was really into the Hey What by Low and I just kept playing on Monkey Business for a while? That's like only day oneers will remember that one. Ugh, there are so many more songs that I could play right now in this kind of reminisce maxing moment of Monkey Business. But we only have 10 minutes left, so I'm probably going to play some Panda Bear Edge of the Edge, as well as obviously Shukran Bamba. I mean, we can't not play it. It's such a good song. Thank you so much for listening to Monkey Business, not just today, but for the past 3 years. Oh my God. I have made some Monkey Business stickers. And if you want one, you can email me. My email is on the schedule on WCBN.org, which, I remember when I was designing that. I'm so nostalgic right now. Well, anyways, yeah, thank you for listening to Monkey Business. I think this experience has been huge for me. Very huge. And I've grown a lot as a person by doing this. I don't really have much else to say. Don't tune in. Well, no, tune in next week to other shows. WCBN is so awesome. WCBN forever. Long live WCBN. It's the best radio station in the world. In the world. And it's so amazing. Love it. Okay, bye guys. This is Edge of the Edge by Panda Bear. Yay. Bye guys.

Guys, I forgot to specify, the stickers are free. 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You don't have to pay. I forgot to say that. That's an important part of it. Okay. 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

0: How you doing?
1: Fine.
0: I'm on my way to a party. You want to come?
1: Sure. Where is it?
0: It's in my

The residents there covering Hank Williams' Kalijah from the Great American Composers series. If you got the original LP, it was Stars and Hank Forever. John Philip Sousa tunes on one side, Hank Williams on the other. And then there was a second volume, George and James. It was George Gershwin and James Brown. And then there was a planned third version that was going to be Sun Ra and somebody else, and they kind of lost steam, and the Sun Ra tracks were only kind of half thought out. Anyway, did you know Hank Williams' wife was named Billie Jean? That was the Prairie Mix. Fancy Prairie Mix of Kalijah. Ken and the Strange Moon before that from their second album, Second Trips. We heard A Cornfield in the Desert. That's Ken Matsutani from Marble Sheep. Great Japanese rocker. Barnes and Barnes gave us Party in My Pants from Zagabee, the best of Barnes and Barnes. And if you didn't remember their song Fish Heads, it was quite the smash hit. And by the way, one of Barnes and Barnes was actually Bill Mummy from Lost in Space. French TV before that, from their new album, The Spanish Caper, we heard the Eyes Roll for Thee. Hedvig Molestad Trio gave us Golden Griffin from her album from last year, Bees in the Bonnet. Max Kuttner, I already started with Max Kuttner. Already announced that, I mean. By the way, that Residence tune was the first song on my show this morning that I have played on my show before. All of these were never played on my show before. Maybe somebody else's, but not mine. Anyway, it is time for that old events calendar.

It is May Day. 1st of May. Biffy Clyro's at the Magic Stick tonight. Noah Jackson is at the Blue Llama Jazz Club at 7 and 9 p.m. At Third Man Records, it's the Mesthetics and James Brandon Lewis, along with Your Knives. Joan Osborne will sing the songs of Bob Dylan tonight at the Ark. At Ziggy's, it's Cowgirl, Loose Koozies, and Tyler Austin Baker. The Cluster Museum, which is at 307 North Main Street, will have, tomorrow from 11 to 5 p.m., the Paper Art Book Fair Day 1. This new event will focus on art books, and it will feature 20 art book vendors. Tomorrow at St. Andrew's Hall, it's Clan of Zymox with Cold Cave, Buzzkill, and Rosa Anschutz. Tomorrow night at the Blue Llama Jazz Club, it's Tariq Gardner and Evening Star, shows at 7 and 9:30. Blood Rune Sigil, Supreme Mystic, Flood the Desert, and Blind Haven, all taking place at Ziggy's tomorrow night. At the Royal Oak Music Theater, it's Alan Doyle from Great Big Sea, along with Bandits on the Run. The Ark tomorrow has Pieta Brown and The Taken, along with Eric Koskinen. Apparently, the Ann Arbor District Library has chosen to observe Star Wars Day on Sunday the 3rd instead of the 4th. That's 11 to 4 p.m. Ann Arbor District Library on Sunday. The Paper Art Book Fair Day 2 happens Sunday at the Cluster Museum. That's noon to 5. There is a screening of Power to the People, the concert film of John and Yoko, at Madison Square Garden from August of 1972. That's May 3rd at 1 p.m. at the Michigan Theater. The May Porch Music Fest happens in the Water Hill neighborhood on Sunday the 3rd, going from 1 o'clock till 6:30. On Sunday the 3rd at 1 p.m., the Ann Arbor Jewish Film Festival begins with the new documentary Tova, 50 Years on Broadway. That's at the State Theater. John McCutcheon is at the Ark on Sunday. On Monday the 4th, Sepultura with Exodus, Biohazard, and Tribal Gaze, all at Royal Oak Music Theater. Bill Callahan and Yana Horn at the Magic Stick on Monday. On Tuesday the 5th, it's Modu Mokhtar playing a solo show at the Blind Pig. Buckethead, he's got a bucket on his head. He will be playing St. Andrew's Hall on Wednesday the 6th. Gabrielle Cavassa, will be at the Blue Llama Jazz Club on the 6th, shows at 7 and 9. On Thursday the 7th, John Anderson, the lead singer of Yes, will be at Royal Oak Music Theater. On Thursday the 7th, Tin Paro and his Clapfold Platoon, which is yet another project of Lawrence Miller, along with Sammy Calamity, that's at Ziggy's on Thursday the 7th. The Magic Stick on the 7th, Lords of Acid with Dead on a Sunday, Princess Superstar, Tony and the Kiki, and MZ Neon. There's Pete Seeger birthday concert at the Ark on May 7th. We are now excerpting. That's what we're doing. We're excerpting at my own personal discretion. Oh, the Leo Kottke show has been canceled. Friday the 22nd at the Diamondback Music Hall on the I-94 Service Drive in Van Buren Township. Juan Atkins, Derek May, and Kevin Saunderson, sort of founders, grandfathers of the Detroit techno scene. Is that inappropriate? Are they grandfathers yet? I don't know. That apparently is in anticipation of Movement, the big electronic music festival that takes place
The 23rd, 24th, and 25th at Hart Plaza downtown. Meadowbrook Amphitheater has Primus, the Claypool Lennon Delirium, and the Frog Brigade all on May 31st. Claypool Lennon Delirium out next week, I think. And that's all I'm reading. Events calendar is brought to you by the locally owned Ann Arbor Observer, providing news and events online at annarborobserver.com. I'm on YouTube View, the Observer's weekly newsletter, and in print, you can hear Events Calendar every 3 hours on the half hour on WCBN FM Ann Arbor. My name is Sean. I'll be here until 9, playing the songs that you didn't know you loved to hear. Because you probably haven't heard most of these songs I play today anyway, either. Fred is coming up at 9 with Existential Action. You should put that on your calendars, even though it's only 20 minutes away. Do I have something queued up? I do. Whoops, that went away quickly. I have something queued up. It's called Little Dots. It's performed by Frank Zappa's, not sure, I'd have to check the liners. Not sure if this is the Grand Wazoo Orchestra or the Petite Wazoo Orchestra, but the composition is called Little Dots, and you probably haven't heard it.

0: Frank Zappa and the Petite Wazoo Ensemble recorded live at Winterland in 1972, featuring the notorious Jim Gordon on drums, who played with Derek and the Dominoes, I believe, Major League session man, played on the song Apostrophe with Frank Zappa, and then later in life went crazy and stabbed his mother to death. So there's a fun story to end the show on. Fred's coming up next with Existential Action, so please stay tuned for that. I hope you enjoyed the show today. See you next Friday. Thanks for listening.
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2: Fairy Residence.
1: Yeah? Who's this?
2: I'm sorry, did you say credit?
1: No, I don't think I did.
2: Perhaps you have the wrong number.
1: Hey, you called me.
2: Actually, no, I'm not familiar with the Credit Fairy. And I know all the fairies. We're a tight-knit bunch.
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1: Hey, listen, mine's good for a Bowen score, but let's keep on topic.
2: Glad I could help.
1: Oh, you're not helping.
2: Me? 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
1: Oh, yeah? Well, I just got thirsty at the big cookout, Mr. Big Shot. Now, can you call me a doctor? I'm kind of freaking out here.
2: Kids only.
1: Oh, wait a minute. I thought they disconnected my phone. Maybe it's magic.
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1: We're moving to the from the bakery to the porch swing right here on WCBN FM Ann Arbor. This is Sean Westergaard sitting in. Things get crazy for the students at the end of the semester. And Looney Loon will not be here, so I'm here to mess things up. I was trying to think of porchy stuff, and the first thing that came to mind was not especially porchy, although we may get to it later on. Anyway, so I was digging around in my 45s, and I found one, and I don't know who it's by. There is no artist listed. It's on VF Records, and... Well, I'll just play the song. Enjoy.
2: Kiddies, don't ever tell a lie. But if you want to tell a story just for fun, make it a whopper like this. I was born almost 10,000 years ago, and there's nothing in this world that I don't know. I saw Peter, Paul, and Moses playing ring around the roses, and I'm here to lick the guy what says 'tain't so. I'm the greatest engineer on this earth of ours. Yeah, I drive the train from Earth to all the stars. Make daily trips to the moon while my whistle plays a tune and my engine pulls 100 million cars. I saw Jonah when he got swallowed by the whale, and I thought he'd never live to tell the tale. But old Jonah had had garlic, so he gave the whale the colic, and he coughed him up and let him out of jail. So he coughed him up and let him out of jail.
3: Ain't nothing makes me more happier than calling a pig up to the trough, because we know we're going to have a ham down in Alabama. Ain't that right, Cope?
4: That is sure the truth.
3: So let's get busy with them. Maybe they'll come to the trough.
5: Big. Show him that old troll.

Donnell to like this. Get me a rose cone, light it not, and let me run the old brute sow, waving that little speckled shoat. Come here, somebody, come here. Oh, get me a rose cone, light it not, and let me run the old brute sow, away from that little speckled shoat. Cause if she hit him with long tushes, well, she gonna cut that little boy's throat.

Flash and Lily no longer remember. Meet Nora.

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0: damn right, that's it. You're picking your ass off.
1: Oh, they did get that one down. And we wind up back on the porch again. That was Muddy Waters, of course, with I Can't Be Satisfied. From the sort of comeback album he did with Johnny Winter, the first of several, Hard Again, that came out in 77. Before that, we heard... Oh, forgot to type it in. We heard Funkadelic before that, which was the tune I was originally going to start out with, which was... only vaguely porchy and perhaps only in my imagination. That was Mommy, What's a Funkadelic? The time-old question from the album Funkadelic. Then Fortet before that from the album Rounds. We heard She Moves She, Tom Tom Club before that. Wordy Rapping Hood came from their self-titled debut. We heard Lizzie Mercier Desclous with Hard Boiled Babe from the album Press Color. Ronald Shannon Jackson and the Decoding Society gave us Iola, featuring Vernon Reed on the banjo on that one. That came from Man Dance. And that was the end of our banjo extravaganza. Seabrook Power Plant, Brandon Seabrook's banjo power trio. We heard Waltz of the Nuke Workers from their first album from 2009. We heard J.D. Pincus and the Tall, Tall Trees, or not the Tall Trees, just a guy named, curiously, Tall, Tall Trees. We heard Fungal Mountain Breakdown from the album Breakdown from the album Ponder Machine. We heard various artists from an album called Go

album called, I think it's Old Timey Country Music, and we heard an unknown artist, no artist listed on the 7-inch. And actually, let me revise the Spinatron, because the song was I Was Born 1,000 Years Ago, not 100 years ago, on the very unknown VF Records label. Well, that is gonna do it for the Porch Swing, except for the last song I have queued up. Stay tuned for, we move from the Porch Swing to the living room, so stay tuned for that. I have one more old-timey type tune, Louvin Brothers with their classic title cut from Satan Is Real, one of the greatest record covers of all time, done by, I think it was Charlie Louvin that did that, but could have been Ira. He was crazy. One of them was crazy. Thanks for listening.

saying, "My God is real." A warm breeze through the open windows brought in the smell of new-mown hay in a nearby field, and the singing of birds could be heard in the moment of silence as the preacher opened his Bible to read. And then a little old man stood up, bent with age, his hair thin and white, and said, "Preacher, tell them that Satan is real too. You can hear him in songs that give praise to idols and sinful things of this world. You can see him in the destruction of homes torn apart. I know that Satan is real, for once I had a happy home. I was loved and respected by my family. I was looked upon as a leader in my community. And then Satan came into my life. I grew selfish and unneighborly. My friends turned against me. And finally, my home was broken apart. My children took their paths into a world of sin. Yes, preacher, it's sweet to know that God is real, and to know that in him all things are possible. And we know that heaven is a real place where joys shall never end. But sinner friend, if you're here today, Satan is real too. And hell is a real place, a place of everlasting punishment."

0: heart. The devil in this hour is using the entertainment medium, young people. It's directed at you. The big beat that's filled with the demon forces of hell that has a meaning that wants to bypass mom and dad and go straight to the heart of the young person. It's inspired by the devil for one reason, and I'm going to tell you what it is.
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0: That's Howlin' Wolf from the London Howlin' Wolf Sessions. Rockin' Daddy, what a great band he had. Eric Clapton playing guitar, he was really good on that. And Bill Wyman and Charlie Watts from the Stones, and also from the Stones, Ian Stewart playing piano. Great piano playing on that. And welcome to the living room, everybody, on WCBN. My name is Mark. Hi, Debbie.
1: Hello, everyone.
0: Debbie's here. And what a different town it is today.
1: Yes.
0: Like, you know, everybody left.
1: Well, there's still people here moving out, so probably for another week.
0: But there's parking spots in front of the station. And,
1: yes.
0: You know, anyway, it's done. Ann Arbor, I love Ann Arbor. Actually, I love Ann Arbor all the time. But I love Ann Arbor. It's different in the summer. And, you know, there's still a lot of people around, but it's not quite as busy. And
1: it, when we moved it back, it took me a minute to get adjusted to the emptiness.
0: Yeah. Well, we were in New York.
1: You could just walk into a restaurant and like get seated.
0: I know.
1: So it's a beautiful day.
0: Unbelievable.
1: And it's also, if anyone's into it, the Met Gala in New York is tonight, which I think it's coming to an end, because I think that given where we are in the world, everyone is just totally sick of seeing these rich people flaunt their money.
0: We're on the edge of the French Revolution.
1: Yeah. Well, it's not a French Revolution.
0: Well, if you know what happened.
1: An American Revolution.
0: If you know what happened during the French Revolution, it wasn't like the American Revolution. Ben Franklin and those guys were appalled at what was going on because they were just killing rich people, like, for pleasure.
1: Yeah, it's crazy. It's just, it's hard to watch all the frivolous spending of so much money on things that aren't important. But anyway, this is not a political program, is it?
0: No, and you can always spend money on music. Here's Modest Mouse, everybody.

0: Wow. One of the great bands of the late 60s and early 70s, Spirits. I think they're kind of overlooked these days. People know Nature's Way, probably. They remember that song, but they did a lot of great music. This was one of those albums I remember having an older brother coming through the wall of his room. So much of my early, you know, influences was music I heard coming out of his room, mm-hmm. including Spirits.
1: Because he was 10 years older.
0: 7 years older.
1: Or seven.
0: But same difference. I mean, just a generation ahead of me, you know. So we heard Spirit, Mechanical World was the name of that tune. For that, White Fence, which is the vehicle for the LA-based singer-songwriter-guitarist Tim Presley. Ty Siegel produces the new album. It's called Orange. And we heard the tune Unread Books. And we started with an older tune from Modest Mouse from the title track from his 2015 album, Strangers to Ourselves. Well, we have new music now from an old favorite. Here's Bill Callahan.

0: Such a great song, the Allman Brothers. Melissa, that was a special request from Rick for our friend Melissa.
1: For the love of his life, Melissa.
0: That's right.
1: Happy birthday, Melissa.
0: Happy birthday, Melissa.
1: One of my favorite people.
0: Yeah, one of my favorite people and one of my favorite songs. You know, I think I was thinking about that today. Greg Allman was writing these songs when he was like 22 years old, you know, that are just really great, you know?
1: I guess he knew a sweet Melissa.
0: Well, it was more to, I mean, he seemed, and his voice too, he sounded like much more mature than a young guy, you know? He just sounded like he'd lived a lot already. Maybe he had, I don't know. Anyway, the Allman Brothers, developing into kind of a thoughtful show, kind of a quieter show than we usually do. More rock and roll. Or less rock and roll. Bill Callahan before that, he's got a brand new album out called My Days of 58. And we heard Stepping Out for Air. Bill's going to be at the Magic Stick in Detroit tonight at 8 o'clock. We're going to hear a public service announcement and then we'll have some more music.
2: It's a scorching hot day. Imagine being trapped in a parked car. 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And within minutes, the temperature, even with the windows down a little, can exceed 100 degrees. So on warm days, please be kind. Leave your dog safely at home.
3: For more information, contact PETA, 757-622-PETA.
0: Turn it over to Debbie now.
1: All right, you're listening to WCBN. And we're going to hear some interesting music. Next couple tracks are from a soundtrack. So let's get started with House.

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I just want to explain. Explain the circumstances I find myself in. What and who I really am. I'm a prisoner to live for eternity.

I living in another world? Another world I created? For what? If it's beauty, do you see beauty? If there's beauty,

0: Right. That was Vampire by Olivia Rodrigo. She's coming out with a new album. And I just thought it went with the prior songs I chose. And before that, we heard two tunes off the soundtrack of Wuthering Heights. I saw the movie recently, and what I liked most was the music. So I thought I'd pick a couple tunes that I really liked. That was Eyes of the World by Charlie XCX, and it featured Sky for Area. And before that, we heard House featuring John Cale. Of course, it was also done by Charlie XCX. And I think that, you know, that soundtrack proved to people that she was, you know, she could do more than what she was doing. So anyway.
1: You know, I was reading about that. The director contacted her and wanted her to do a song for his movie.
0: Mm-hmm.
1: She read the script and she wrote him back and said, I'd like to do the whole soundtrack.
0: Right.
1: Which is pretty cool.
0: Yeah.
1: So he said.
0: So it's a great opportunity for her. Yeah,
1: and she really connected with it. So that was great. So we have about 15 minutes left. You know, this is our final show of the semester.
0: Yeah.
1: In the living room. We'll see if and when we're back. And the new schedule starts next Monday, so we may be on Monday, or we may be on a different time, or we might not be on at all.
0: Yeah. We never know, semester to semester.
1: You never know. What was I going to say? Nothing. Anyway, we have a new album by Soft Machine, which is kind of unusual because as far as I can tell, there are none of the original members of Soft Machine on this album. The Soft Machine formed in 1969. And so normally I would say, well, if there's none of the original members, how could they even call themselves Soft Machine? And, you know, I wouldn't want to play them and stuff like that. But I like the music a lot. The album's called 13. And this is a track called Turmoil.

0: Brand new music from Soft Machine, featuring none of the original members of the group, but still, I think, really interesting music. The tune was called Turmoil, and their new album is called 13. Well, that's about it for us. We have one more tune to play. I'm going to be back at 6 o'clock in the morning. Debbie will not be with me.
1: I will not.
0: You haven't been up at 6 a.m. in your life.
1: That's not true. I used to work at 5 in the morning, which is why I'm no longer getting up.
0: I like to say that, but you don't get up at 6 a.m. these days.
1: Be at work at 5.
0: I know. Okay. I got it. It was a hellish thing. Well, we're going to close with one of my favorite tracks from the Butterfield Blues Band. The track East West was conceived by the guitarist conceived by the guitarist Mike Bloomfield, who was a pretty crazy guy, and apparently took LSD and came up with this concept that you could blend. He'd been listening to a lot of Ravi Shankar and stuff, and he had this idea that you could blend something with the Eastern, you know, music and Western blues kind of music. And sure enough, it worked. So we're going to close today with the Butterfield Blues Band, East West. Stay tuned for more great music with Alex. Thanks for tuning in.

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Right now, before we go anyplace else, I want you to go with me to a special place that I know. It's a museum. But it isn't an ordinary museum. It's a very abstract museum in which they show sound paintings. If you can say that you show sound. But I don't see why you can't. But here we are in this corridor. Some of the most beautiful works of art are here. Here's one right here. This is by a very fine young artist. Here, let me turn it on.

that sold for $2,000. Makes a lot of money, actually, doing these things. But now I'd like to turn your attention to this work by an artist who is a World War I veteran. Actually, I don't feel that this, for me, says what he intended it to say. And yet there are those who listen to it, and it says a great deal to them. Well, here, I'll turn it on, and you'll see what I mean. You can see that he uses limited color range. Of course, that's understandable. I'm glad that it's here, though. But enough of that. Let's go on to the next work that I want you to see. Now, this is a sound painting that is indicative of the neurotic feeling of our time. The artist is very young, shows great promise, and I'm glad that the work is exhibited here. Let me turn this painting on and

I think you can see my point. Now, the artist that did this, fortunately, is under sedatives at the moment, and we expect that his later work will be much calmer and quieter. But we do like to give these young neurotic artists a chance. And so I'm glad that the museum has been big about the whole thing, as it were. But let's go on, because there's one work here that's been done by Janusz Cunningham. This is a professor from another country, actually, but his work is revered here. We have quite a few of his works, but this particular one I want you to listen to very carefully, because it has an exquisite sense of rhythm. This is a young man who has 6 children, and it's amazing to me that he can turn out this kind of work at home with the children around. But he says that they help him. If you'll read it, Cunningham, it says, "Dedicated to my 6 children." Well, here, I'll turn it on and you can hear it for yourself.

Yes, that is one work that the museum should well be proud of. However, I would like to have you come with me now, and we'll open this black door at the end of the corridor here. I won't be able to keep it open very long, and I think you'll understand why. Here, I'll open it like this, just a crack, and you listen. See what I mean? I'll close the door. It's the reason it's black. Here, let me open up this door. It's just covered with beautiful colors. And we'll hear what's on the other side of this door.

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3: Well, I'm pretty sure QuickTime doesn't exist anymore, and I pity a person who still uses it. Anyhow, I digress. My name is Alex. This is Reform Radio up to 3 o'clock. We have just heard Charles Mingus and an excerpt from the, well, it's kind of a ballet that he wrote, kind of in the third stream style, called The Black Saint and the Sinner Lady. From the album by the same name, 1963, on Impulse Records, that was track C, Group Dancers. We also heard Ken Dordine with some spoken word jazz stuff, Sound Museum, from the collection called Word Jazz, the Complete 1950s Recordings. And this came out on Chrome Dream Records. We have a 2-CD set here in the station. We heard Duke Ellington and main title Anatomy of a Murder from the soundtrack to the movie Anatomy of a Murder. It's a film that was directed by Otto Preminger's, and came out in 1958 on Columbia Records. This movie starring James Stewart and Lee Remick. I've never seen the movie itself, but the soundtrack is really cool. It's done by Duke Ellington. We heard Johnny Cash doing a cover of Soundgarden's Rusty Cage from American 2 Unchained. We heard Neil Young, Are You Ready for the Country, from Harvest. And the Beatles doing Two of Us from Let It Be on 1970 Apple Records. Anyhow, it is time for me to read you some events calendar. If I can find the tab there, okay. We have Sepultura. Oh, wow. Sepultura still around, right? Okay. Death metal band with Exodus, Biohazard, and Tribal Gaze. Royal Oak Music Theater is 5:30. The Paul Keller Orchestra with Sarah D'Angelo with special guests, the Arthur Middle School Jazz Band of Trenton, Michigan. They'll be at the Zalgaz Grotto tonight at 7 o'clock. Also tonight we have Emily Rock Bissell with Matthew Smith at Trinos Hopes in Detroit at 7:30. She is a Chicago-based improviser, composer, and woodwind specialist. We also have Bill Callahan with Jana Horn at the Magic Stick at 8 o'clock. The Easy Street Jazz Band will be at the Zalgaz Grotto tomorrow at 5 o'clock. Sorry about that. Amadou Makar from Niger, West Africa, play a solo show at the Blind Pig at 7 o'clock. The opening act is Mezzanine Swimmers. Mama's Broke. What's this? All right, never mind. Something came up on my screen here. Mama's Broke at the Arc. It's 8 o'clock p.m. The folk duo formed in Halifax, Nova Scotia. Buckethead at St. Andrew's Hall at 7 o'clock on Wednesday the 6th. We also have vocalist Gabrielle Cavassa at the Blue Llama Jazz Club at 7 o'clock. There will be a 9 p.m. show as well. Mark Early, I don't know exactly how to pronounce that. They'll be at the Arc at 8 o'clock p.m. on Wednesday the 6th. The World of Film with Back Alley Cinema will be at the Ann Arbor District Library Downtown Branch at 6 o'clock p.m. on Thursday the 7th. Darian and Nicholas from Detroit's Back Alley Cinema will demonstrate the key elements of film projection. They'll focus on 16mm prints. And last but not least, John Anderson, lead singer of the band Yes, Royal Oak Music Theater, 6:30 p.m. on Thursday the 7th. 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You can hear events calendar every 3 hours on the half hour right here on WCBN FM Ann Arbor. I got two solemn events to commemorate in the next half hour. The first being the 56th anniversary of the Kent State Massacre. And I played a Neil Young song earlier. I'm going to play, you guessed it, the song Ohio, written by Neil Young, but this is going to be done by the Isley Brothers. And it's from their 2-LP set called The Isleys Live. They kind of turn it into a jam, 13-minute jam, and they combine it with Jimi Hendrix's Machine Gun. And then we're going to hear the Beastie Boys, because we lost MCA 14 years ago, and we'll see what we have after that. Thank you very much for listening. 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
0: We'd like to move on and do a little something written by Neil Young. Song that we didn't do last night because Kelly got so down after we did the second show. It's a song about the situation that happened there at Kent State, Ohio. So we need your imagination on this song. I'm a little hoarse, but I'll try it anyway.

Enterprise. Ohio. We'd like to introduce some of the other fellas in the band to you. On drums, we have Neil Baptiste from California. Young man from Inglewood, New Jersey, on congos, Carl Porter.

The Beastie Boys featuring MCA passed away 14 years ago this day, and led to the one-time breakup of the band. Bastava Vow was the track that we heard. That's from the second to last track off of the 1994 album Ill Communication. And I like the kind of samples of a Buddhist service there. And then we heard the Isley Brothers and Ohio Machine Gun in tribute to the four, and five more students got injured, but the four say their names, of course. Students Allison Krause, Jeffrey Miller, Sandra Lee Schauer, and William Schroeder all passed away after National Guard soldiers fired 6 to 7 rounds over 13 seconds, killing four students and wounding nine others. 13 altogether. It was done under Nixon, another conservative president. I guess some things never change, do they? Anyhow, any opinion expressed on this program is those of myself, the DJs, who say them, and not the people who, anybody else here at WCBN or the Regents of the University of Michigan who hold our license. There we go. Anyhow, got one more track played for you. I got DJ Gas coming up next with Over the Marrowwaves, as DJ Meredith is not going to be here today. Recent acquisition to addition to our library is the Talking Heads' Remaining Light album. I want to thank DJ Rosie, who was one of our new music directors, for adding this to our library, because we didn't have it for a very long time. Very Afrobeat influenced album, of course. And we're going to hear the third track, The Great Curve. Thank you very much for listening. 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

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Okay. Try it again. Okay. Okay. 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

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I am filling in for Over the Merwaves. I'm happy to be here. Right now, you're just listening to Moonlight on the River, and you're still listening to it, I assume, by Mac DeMarco. Next, we're going to listen to Haley Hendrix with Show You a Body. And after that, we're going to listen to The Beatles, Not Guilty by The Beatles. This is a demo of the George Harrison song. I think it was on the album George Harrison. So it's George Harrison in two respects. a demo from when they were recording the White Album. It sounds different, but it also sounds the same. And I like when things sound different, but also sound the same. So get excited for that. 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I think I've said it 3 times now. And I'll probably say it again within the hour. Well, Mac DeMarco gets weird. Get ready to hear Haley Hendrix. Thank you.

Jehoshaphat, the mongrel cat, jumped off the roof today. Some say he fell, but I could tell he did himself away. His eyes weren't bright like they were the night we played checkers on the train.

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She plugged herself to the barber pole, took a little off the top. There was pressure on

That was Living in the Future by John Prine. And before that, you heard Dry Rub by Ghost Note off the album Swagism. That song has a false ending. And I think when you're on the radio, there are a few things scarier than a false ending. Next up, we're going to listen to the Chris Potter Underground with Pop Tune Number One. This is an 11-minute, 55-second song. So I'll give you a hint on whether or not it's truly a pop tune. I guess that's up to you to decide, you listeners at home. So here we are.

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3: 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It makes food taste better when consumed with it and brings out the flavor of food to which it is added. 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
4: Hello, I'm back. That was pop song number one, pop tune number one, my apologies. Pop tune number one by the Chris Potter Underground. Great song. It might be a pop tune. It might be a pop tune for me, because I'll be popping that tune in my ear. We are going to be transitioning into a little higher tempo range. I'm taking Chris Potter's lead. So next we're going to listen to Obvious by Black Britain, and then Hotter Jungle Mental Style, a drum and bass song that I've never heard before, but looks interesting. The review said, cool lyrics with video game effects, which sounds fun to me. So here's Black Britain with Obvious.

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Ready? Ready now? 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Ready now? Ready now? Ready now?

0: Okay, it's almost the end of the hour. I've been DJ Gas. This has been a great hour. Yeah, before just now, you heard. Right now, you're listening to Ghost Note with Nigel Duke. Before that was Daft Punk, One More Time. Before that was Sophisticated Lady by Jaco Pastorius. And then we heard Tony Rice with Foggy Mountain Rock. Before that was that drum and bass song I was talking about. I'm going to play us out with a Legal ID, and then I will say goodbye to you. Thanks for having me. I'll see you on the next one whenever I am on the next one.
1: Chris, John, and Billy from Medeski,
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1: 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This is Eclipse Jazz. I'm your host, JAV, with you for the next hour. Today is episode 29, covering winter of 1987. On the show, we are going through the Eclipse Jazz concert chronology, starting in 1975 and running to about 1995. In 1987, winter semester, we had Art Blakey at the Lydia Mendelson Theater on January 22nd, J.C. Hurd at the Arc on January 24th, Craig Harris at the Arc on February 7th, Preservation Hall Jazz Band at the Power Center on March 22nd, Amina Claudine Myers at the Arc on March 26th, and Miles Davis at the Power Center on March 28th. So that's going to be today's program. Also, if

found information about a benefit concert on April 4th that featured the Afromusicology Ensemble, the Les Bloom Group, and the New Testaments, maybe additional bands, and summer show Lunar Glee Club. Couldn't find anything by any of those artists, but I did want to mention them. So in the radio tradition, we're going to start with a Duke Ellington composition, Caravan, which we featured an entire show of versions of Caravan several episodes ago. This one is Art Blakey and the Jazz Messengers from the Feeling Good album on the Delos label, 1986, with Art Blakey on drums, Wallace Roney on trumpet, Tim Williams on trombone, Kenny Garrett on alto sax, Gene Toussaint on tenor sax, Donald Brown on piano, and Peter Washington on bass. Here's Art Blakey and the Jazz Messengers with Caravan.

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What we just heard was Nika's Dream by J.C. Hurd off the album Some of This, Some of That on the Hiroko label, 1987. J.C. Hurd on drums with a big band. Up next, we're going to hear Craig Harris and Tailgaters Tales, a tune called Sound Sketches off the album Shelter, which came out on the JMT label in 1987. This is with Craig Harris on trombone and didgeridoo, Don Byron on clarinet and bass clarinet, Eddie Allen on trumpet, Anthony Cox on bass, and Firouan Akhlaf on drums. Here is Craig Harris and Tailgaters Tales with Sound Sketches.

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What we just heard was the Preservation Hall Jazz Band doing When the Saints Go Marching In off the album When the Saints Go Marching In, New Orleans, Volume 3. The band on here is Narvin Kimball on banjo, Willie Humphrey on clarinet, Josiah C. Frazier on drums, Sing Miller on piano, Frank DeMond on trombone, Percy Humphrey on trumpet, and Alan Jaffe on tub. Up next, we've got Amina Claudine Myers with Happiness off the album Amina on the Novus label, 1988. She's on vocals, piano, organ, synthesizers on the album. Backing vocals by Catherine Russell and David Peaston. Jerome Harris on electric bass and guitar. Reggie Nicholson on drums, tambourine, and bells. Ray Mantilla on bongos and congas. And Bola Idawu on talking drum, gbedu, and percussion. Here is Amina Claudine Myers with Happiness.

0: incredible Ronettes tune there, Paradise, not originally issued. One of the many Phil Spector productions that lay on the shelf until mid-70s when they were starting to come out in albums in England. But we send that out in memory of Ned Ratalli, the third and final Ronette to pass away, cousin of Estelle Bennett and Veronica Bennett, the sisters who, one of whom, of course, married Phil Spector, Ronnie. So many talented folks that passed through Phil Spector's orbit, and he was not a nice guy, but he sort of produced those incredible orchestral records. Heard some other soulful girl groups in that set. The Electras did All I Want to Do Is Run, United Artists 45, a Burt Burns production, or with Lieber and Stoller, Burt Burns, a whole bunch of names on there. Teacho Wilshire, nice double-sided single there. Julie Gibson, before that, gave us I Got News For You for Herald Records out of New York. And Julie Gibson and the Anglos, credit to music accompaniment, The Holidays with Stan Harden on guitar here. That was preceded by another nice girl group record, the Johnson Sisters, Tough Looking Guy. More familiar names on there, Resnick and Young writing it, Artie Butler conducting and arranging it. And then an unusual thing by the Pussycats called Come On and Ska, apparently written by Tom Dowd of Atlantic Records, another Burt Burns production, Teacho Wilshire arrangement, and on the Obscure Keech record label, which has a cool kitty cat picture on this purple background. But you don't see too many references to ska in American releases from the 60s, so someone had gone down to Jamaica or figured out that there was an unusual musical style down there. And before the Pussycats, at the beginning we heard from Baby Jane and the Rockabys with the Spokane Records 45 Half Deserted Street. Always dig hearing some girl group sounds. And with that last one, we are going to go to, did I cue something up? I mysteriously may have not cued something up. Oh, it is U of M graduation, so we thought we'd pull this thing out by the Beach Boys. Real sappy number here, but here it is, going out to all the folks graduating. Graduation day.
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I'm Greg Bays, your host, every Monday evening for a half hour of environmental and other meditative sounds. Tonight, we'll return to our roots and listen to some campfire ambience and sounds recorded by George Vlad at Kapamba Bush Camp in South Luangwa National Park, Zambia. So, turn it up or turn it down, however you're most comfortable. And let's enjoy this week's Audio Fireplace together.

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0: Okay, forest animals, kids are coming to the forest, and it's up to us to make their visit a good one. 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
0: Catchy. 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
0: He's late every morning. Okay. Squirrel.
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That's Lonnie Johnson and Eddie Lang in the background doing the two-tone stomp. Tony, it's time for Yazoo City Calling here on WCBN FM Ann Arbor. My name's Jerry Mack, your host this week for an hour-long excursion into the land of Delta blues and early urban blues, performed and lived by the men and women who first started it all and who coined the phrase shake that thing, rock and roll, booty, and many of the other musical terms that have been passed down through the generations and decades and a part of today's music. This is where it all started. Anyway, this is off a document collection of his works, Volume 4, recorded between 1928 and 1929, and it's recorded in New York City, 1929. Eddie Lang, a premier jazz guitarist at the time, hooking up with Lonnie Johnson, a premier blues session guitarist, one of the first duos that broke through the racial barrier and were very quite popular, so a lot of sides of their instrumentals together. So let's continue on with the evening. We'll listen to some more Lonnie Johnson here coming up right on this next one here. We just heard a two-tone stomp, and the next one we're going to hear is Have to Change Keys to Play These Blues. Also, not sure if this is an instrumental, so let's jump to the next one here where we know Lonnie's singing because he had such a great voice. And let's listen to...

And did it, well, let's listen to It Feels So Good, part two. Just started raining out there. A little storm blew through, and so take cover. Yeah, I saw some horizontal rain, so it's quite an intense beginning to that storm. Anyway, hope you're safe and dry and listening to WCBN. Here's some more Lonnie Johnson.

down on my floor. 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I'm gonna give you this 5-day notice, you get moving on your mind.

That cymbal. I love it when songs end like that. The music breaks, and all of a sudden, the drummer's got to have the last note in there. Anyway, that drummer being Percy Hampton on the drums, with a big orchestra there backing up Alberta Hunter. And we had to wait a little while for Alberta to come in and sing because the orchestra had to do their thing. And that was sort of the format. A lot of recordings were done in the 20s and 30s where the band would play for a while and then the star or the singer would come in and sing. And Alberta Hunter in that particular one was the singer. Two Cigarettes in the Dark. Not exactly a down-home blues song, but you know, Alberta Hunter knew what the blues is about, and she branched out into the jazz and pop music in her career, wherever they could make a dollar, because it was rough going back then for a lot of people, like today. Anyway, any notable people in this orchestra? Other than Alberta Hunter, and there's about 10 of them, so I won't bore you with the list at this point, but this is found on a DRG, a Canadian import release called The Legendary Alberta Hunter. Some of her recordings probably from the late 30s. So we sort of featured some more urban blues this set, starting off with that. Before that, we heard from Bumblebee Slim and Hard Rocks in My Bed. That's from a Columbia Collection box set, actually. It's called the Retrospective Recordings Between 1925 and 1950. And that was Bumblebee Slim, a.k.a. Amos Easton, on the vocal, accompanied by Black Bob on the piano. Unknown String Bass, recorded in Chicago, 1936. This four-disc set's got a ton of stuff on it, some of which I've never heard before, all in pretty good shape, as Columbia recordings were back then, and I guess still are today if you can find any before the 2010 fire. I don't know if they were immune to that or not. It's a mystery, that whole fire thing where all those master tapes and records got burned up in somewhere in Los Angeles there. Anyway, before that, we went down to Texas way and listened to Whistlin' Alex Moore with on piano with Them May Not Be My Toes. But you'll know who they are once you see the rest of them, I guess. Anyway, he hung out in Dallas a lot, played there, around there, Dallas-Fort Worth area. And let's see if I can find out any more information on Whistling Alex Moore. Well, not right now, but remember, they may not be my toes. Lil Green before that with Big Bill Brunzi on the guitar. And let's see, Ransom Noling on the stand-up bass, Simeon Henry on piano, according to Chicago, May 9th, 1940. We heard Lil singing I'm Going to Start a Racket. And May 9th, 1940, that was the day before Germany launched its massive offensive against the Western Allies in World War II. Why do I remember that date? I don't know. Just pops into my head sometimes. Some things about history. Mamie Smith before that with Going Crazy with the Blues, sort of her sequel to Crazy Blues, which I believe she first recorded in 1920. This done in 1926 with a small orchestra. Much better fidelity on this. These recorded, at least this album is by Release on RCA. I believe most of their recordings came through the decades in pretty good shape. Mamie Smith on the vocals, Tom Morris on cornet, Bob Fuller on clarinet, Charles Irvis on the trombone, J.C. Johnson on the piano, and Buddy Christian on the banjo, backing up the great Mamie Smith.
It's from RCA LP collection I got at my favorite used record store in Mill Valley called Women of the Blues. I like pulling this one out every now and then. Lonnie Johnson before that with It Feels So Good Part 2. That's found on various collections, including the Copulating Blues, but on Lonnie's Volume 4 on Document here that features him and Spencer Williams in a duet, again with J.C. Johnson on the piano and Lonnie on the guitar, according to New York City, 1929, as was the instrumental starting us off, Two-Tone Stomp, featuring Lonnie Johnson and Eddie Lang. Okay, that was a mouthful and a setful. Hope you're enjoying it. So let's go down to the Delta area here and dig into the Mississippi mud and a few other things down there. And sample from the JSP box set of Mississippi Blues. And let's see, we're going to start off with a classic here with Kansas City Joe McCoy, who wrote this tune, and equal credits given to his second wife, or his wife, Memphis Minnie. He was her second husband on the guitar. I think Joe does most of the singing, but you can, Minnie's throwing in the leads there. It's recorded in New York City in June 1929. And When the Levee Breaks, we're going to listen to. And we all know who recorded that and sold millions and said, oh, this is a traditional tune. Maybe the theme was, but these were the first folks that recorded it, and hopefully their estate is still getting some of the royalties, even from LZ. Anyway, let's start off here with that as we go into the next round here of Yazoo City Calling.

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Come right on over to my house. 'Cause anybody here but me.

All right, round in that set of Rural Blues Out with Geechee Wiley and L.V. Thomas, and all these artists from rural areas, but most of them recording in big cities or cities where they had recording facilities. This one, Over to My House, which was later Come On Over to My House, different artists using that lyrical theme. Geechee Wiley and L.V. Thomas on the, I think Geechee was on the vocal, and L.V. on the second guitar there. They weren't always in sync there, but for these rare recordings from this pair, it's pretty incredible stuff. And they obviously did, unless there's a misprint on the liner notes here, they recorded in Grafton in 1930 and 1931. Most of the recordings in 1930, and the last one, Eagles on a Half, recorded in 1931. So they must have gone back there in their travels and their recording history. Unless this is a misprint, which that is always possible on some of these older albums, even though this is on the Document label, which is, they're pretty good with their liner notes. Anyway, that pair from the Mississippi Delta, and they were the subject of a lot of historical research because there weren't many guitar players, women, female guitar players from that area. Memphis, many more or less from Memphis and traveled out from there, but right down in the Delta during that time, not many. So that's why they were considered to be a unique and rare find in their recordings. And the musical content of that, very similar to some of Charlie Patton's song, maybe like You Can Break It, You Can Shake It, Hang It on a Wall, that kind of stuff. Anyway, rounds out our set of rural blues. So before that, we heard from King Solomon Hill doing a tribute to his friend, Blind Lemon Jefferson. And King Solomon Hill had a high voice, but in that one particular tune, he very much imitated the vocal style of Blind Lemon Jefferson. When it started, I almost thought it was Blind Lemon, and I realized because King Solomon Hill was a good friend and fan of Blind Lemon Jefferson's sad blues about hearing about Blind Lemon's death. This tune recorded by King Solomon Hill, again in Grafton, Wisconsin, in January 1932, approximately a little over a year and a few weeks after Blind Lemon Jefferson died in Chicago in December 1930. It's from the Mississippi Blues collection on JSP, and before that, from Arthur Pettis on the same collection, also on the Yazoo collection, called Jackson Blues. We heard Two-Time Blues with Jed Davenport on the harmonica. And for that, with Blind Willie McTell with Bell Street Lightning, also from the Roots and Blues collection, that recorded in 1933 and in New York City for Blind Willie. He did a lot of recordings up there. When they discovered that he was a talent, they whisked him away from the Atlanta area and brought him to New York City for a lot of recordings. Freddie Spruill before that with Mr. Freddie's Kokomo Blues, which may be the first version of that one, the Kokomo Blues, later popularized by Mississippi Fred McDowell. And that particular tune, recorded in 1935 in Chicago with Freddie Spruill on the vocal and guitar, second guitar by Carl Martin. And that's probably the root of that tune, although, like I said, Fred McDowell and later Bonnie Raitt making that tune very popular. And talking about another tune that became popular, we start off with When the Levee Breaks, originally done by and written by Kansas City Joe McCoy with Memphis Minnie,
on the guitar, second guitar. Actually, she was doing all the fill-in leads. If you listen to that tune, she was an amazing guitar player. In my opinion, she had put Jimmy Page to shame. She would anyway. Electric or acoustic, in my opinion. Okay, let's get on with it here. I got about 8 minutes left in this evening after Yazoo City Calling, which you're listening to, will be... let's see, who follows me? The schedule's going to change here. Oh, yeah. I believe if Laura and Yuma are still around, it's Attack of the Glowworms. So we're waiting for them to light up the dials here at WCBN at 8 o'clock. So stay tuned for that. In the meantime, we're going to listen to the next tune here from, let's see, who did I pick here? Oh, yeah, Barbecue Bob. And the Blind Pig Blues, which I'll dedicate to our local tavern here, which originally had lots of great blues acts that played in the basement there. That's another part of history that we will talk about on Nothing But the Blues in future weeks as we cover the 1972 and 73 Ann Arbor Blues and Jazz Festivals with special guests and co-host Dan Gunning. Okay, so let's listen to Barbecue Bob's version of this one.

Right, ending it with Memphis Minnie there, letting her sing one since Joe McCoy did the singing earlier. We heard Dragging My Heart Around. So I wonder where Tom Petty and Stevie Nicks got the idea for their song. Well, hard to say. That's a stretch, but Memphis Minnie doing it first there. And in Chicago in 1936 with Black Bob and the Piano, unknown rest of the folks there. And we heard Barbecue Bob with the Blind Pig Blues before that from the Roots and Blues collection. That does it for Yazoo City Calling this evening. I encourage you to listen to the show with my co-rotational hosts, Mike. Let's see, Mike and who else is in there? Mike, Mick, and Zeki. Oh, Mark, excuse me. Sorry, Mark, if you're listening. Mark, Mike, and Zeki. So I'm glad they're on board, and they're doing a great job here filling in on the rotation. Anyway, this is Jerry Mack. I'm out of here. Laura and Yuma will be up with Attack of the Glowworms momentarily here on WCBN-FM Ann Arbor, one of the greatest radio stations you will ever hear. Have a good evening.